There's one of my favorite sounds in all of jazz music, that of the Jerry Mulligan Concert Jazz Band. They're from 1962. Jerry Mulligan on clarinet and Clark Terry on trumpet, Bob Brookmeyer on the piano. Gus Johnson was the drummer. Nice and easygoing too. Bill Henderson before that, just an excellent version of the old country from somewhere back in 1960, I think. Jude Swift, Common Ground is the name of the album, and that was her version of God Bless the Child. We opened up with Connie Condoli live. He played Lover Man along with Bernhard Pickel on piano. That was Martin Zenker on bass. Rick Hollander was the drummer. This is Bob Nodjox with Gentle Jazz. Here's Ruby Braff from 1956. Along with the company of Coleman Hawkins on tenor saxophone, Lawrence Brown on trombone, Ernie Caceres on baritone sax. You'll hear some Don Elliott vibes, and Nat Pierce, Freddie Green, Eddie Jones, and Buzzy Druten are the rhythm section. And this is You're Lucky to Me.

The music of Jack Teagarden as he plays Bix Beiderbecke in the dark with his fine group of the, I believe, early 60s, if I'm not mistaken, done on Roulette Records. Don Goldie on trumpet and Henry Cuesta on clarinet. Don Ewell on piano with Barrett Deems on drums. Always nice to play Bix too. Terry Thornton before that, one of the tragedies in jazz. Singing, she had great promise in the 1960s from where this came from. That was Born to be Blue on an album called Sings Open Highway. But unfortunately, drugs took away much of her career. She reemerged just before her death in the late 90s. Ruby Braff before that with Coleman Hawkins, 1956, and You're Lucky to Me. I'm Bob Najoks. 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Let's continue on now with music by another trombonist from Jack Teagarden, the traditionalist, to the modernist Curtis Fuller. This from 1958. They're playing concurrently, and yet the styles are so much different. Here with Lee Morgan on trumpet and Hank Mobley on tenor sax, Tommy Flanagan on piano, Paul Chambers on bass, and Elvin Jones on drums. When Lights Are Low.

The music of Bobby Hackett from a great group called the Gotham Jazz Scene. That's the album. It's his group played at the Henry Hudson Hotel there with Dick Carey on E-flat horn, Ernie Caceres on baritone sax, Al Hall on bass with Nat Ray on drums. 1957, one of the startling groups of the time, but really a good one. Just before that, little Billy Eckstein and Woody Herman from 1951. Eckstein was a very smooth singer at the time and certainly one of the great crooners of all time. Curtis Fuller with his group and When Lights Are Low, the Benny Carter tune. 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I'm Bob Najax. 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
1: From Quality Radio Productions, it's The Jazz Scene. I'm Jake Longwell, opening the hour with pianist Pete Melanverney and his trio. From the album Night on the Town, on which they interpret the music of Leonard Bernstein, with Ugona Okegwo on bass and Jeff Hamilton on drums, this is the title track, A Night on the Town.

Going back to 1956 for Lee Konitz on alto and tenor sax, the album Inside Hi-Fi, released on Atlantic Records, with Billy Bauer on the guitar, Arnold Fishkind on bass, and Dick Scott on drums. On the second half of the record, Billy is replaced by pianist Sal Mosca. We heard Carrie's Trance. The Kyle Ash Organ Trio before that, Kyle Ash on guitar, Pete Benson on Hammond organ, and George Flutas on drums. From Five Down Blues, we heard Never Let Me Go. And up at the top, it was the Pete Malinverni Trio, Pete on piano. From the album Night on the Town, we heard A Night on the Town, an entire album of Leonard Bernstein compositions, given a jazz piano treatment. Music next from Australian vibraphonist John Bell, also in a trio setting. From the 2002 release Spirals, with Frank Desario on bass and Ronnie Farella on drums, here is Orbits.

Classic sounds from John Coltrane on tenor sax, from his 1959 classic Giant Steps, also released on Atlantic Records, with Tommy Flanagan on piano, Paul Chambers on bass, and Art Taylor on drums. That was Cousin Mary. Kenny Washington before that, no, not the drummer, but a fine interpreter of the Great American Songbook, and a track from his 2020 release, What's the Hurry? He is in a wide variety of settings on this project. On that piece, he was in a duet with pianist Josh Nelson, Bewitched, Bothered, and Bewildered, from Kenny Washington. And up at the top, it was the John Bell Trio, hailing from Australia, John Bell on vibes, Orbits, the name of the track, from their album Spirals. 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I'm Jake Longwell. 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You are listening to program 2304. Trumpeter James Suggs gets our final set of the hour underway. And he's backed by Houston Person on sax, Lafayette Harris on piano, Peter Washington on bass, and Lewis Nash on drums. From the album You're Gonna Hear From Me, here is When I Grow Too Old to Dream.

That's a duo from Canada comprised of bassist Don Thompson and guitarist Reg Schwager. The album One Take, Volume 3, we heard For Scott LaFaro, a fine tribute to the bassist who was part of the classic Bill Evans trio of the late 50s and early 60s, and a native of Geneva, New York, where this program is produced. The Pete Madsen CIA trio before that, Pete Madsen on piano, Hervig Hammert on bass, and Martin Graber on drums. From the album 88 Butterfly, all of the tracks named for various types of butterflies, and we listened to Apollo Butterfly. And we began that set with James Suggs on trumpet, leading his quintet through When I Grow Too Old to Dream. Look for that on the album You're Gonna Hear From Me. And that does it for this hour of the program. My name is Jake Longwell. Thank you, as always, for your company. Please join me again soon for another hour of the very best in jazz. The Jazz Scene is distributed by Quality Radio Productions.

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1: Hi, I'm Daniel Peck, and welcome to Live at the Bop Stop. Reggie Watkins is a Pittsburgh mainstay with a lengthy record as both a trombonist and a pianist. His biography is extensive, but highlights include 7 years as trombonist and musical director for Maynard Ferguson, and 5 years in that same role for singer-songwriter Jason Mraz. Reggie's most recent release is Rivers. It's his fourth, and he performs selections from that album here. From June 20th, 2025, it's the Reggie Watkins Quartet, live at the Bop Stop.

Thank you, guys. What a great audience. It's great to be here in Cleveland with you. I don't care what they say in Pittsburgh. I love Cleveland. I really do. And we're starting our tour tonight of three great cities, Cleveland, Philadelphia on Sunday, and New York City on Monday. So it is a real thrill to be here with you all today. And you know, we made it up. The drive was good. And it's an honor to play with these guys. These are the guys from the record. We just put out a record called Rivers about 6 weeks ago. And we've been playing together as a unit here for a couple of years almost. And we recorded the record. We get to play together, and it's an amazing thing with their group dynamic. So I'm very thankful for these guys. So I'm going to take a second to introduce them before we go any further. And first of all, over here on this beautiful piano, please put your hands together for Michael Burnaby. Back here on the bass, he's like a Pittsburgh guy, but now he lives in New York City, but he also graduated from Oberlin College. Very talented. Let's hear it for Eli Naragon. And very excited to have this young man on the drums, and he's always exciting. His dad's a great musician too, but let's hear it for Jason Washington Jr. on the drums. The first song we open with is a song called Hide and Seek from our record, and that last song is a composition of mine called Waiting. And all the songs on the record are my compositions, which is I'm pretty excited about because it's my first record where it's all original stuff. So it's a real honor to get to do it. And but we've also got a couple new tunes. I wrote a couple tunes just for this tour, and this next one is one of them. And this is called The Rebuke.

Thank you so much. Michael Burnaby on the piano. Eli Narragon on bass. Jason Washington Jr. on the drums. My name is Reggie Watkins. Thank you guys.

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I'm Hollis Monroe. 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I'm Hollis Monroe. We're going to open the doors to this hour of the Jazz Masters section of our program. Today, taking a look at September 22nd, I want to remind you that Jazz Masters is supported by Vortex Digital Business Solutions, a full-stack digital marketing agency located in Iowa City. 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Charlie Parker, live recording at Storyville in Boston, September 22nd, 1953. Thelonious Monk and Sonny Rollins, the eponymous album, recorded on that date in 1954, part of it. Benny Green Blows His Horn, 1955. Sonny Rollins again, Nuke's Time. We worked a lot with the great Van Gelder on that date. 1957, Shelly Mann and his man were live at the Black Hawk doing Black Hawk Volume 1, 1959, first of three dates that make up that recording. Guitarist Wes Montgomery recording Unit 7 with pianist Wynton Kelly, bassist Paul Chambers, and drummer Jimmy Cobb, going on to become Wynton Kelly trio Wes Montgomery Smoking at the Half Note, 1965. John Coltrane, the day before his birthday, recording First Meditations, 1965. Jimmy Smith and Wes Montgomery, the dynamic duo, 1966. Ron Carter and McCoy Tyner,

Governor Ray Wetzel, born September 22, 1924. He left us at the age of 26 in 1951. Clarinetist Bill Smith, born 1926, with us until 2020, with the age of 93. Singer Marlena Shaw, born 1942, with us until 2024, the age of 81. Also born on that date, saxophonist Tony DeGrady, drummer Tim Crumley, and trombonist Jim Beaver. Let's start things off with one from Sonny Rollins' Nuke's Time. Nuke's Time, recorded by the great Van Gelder, produced by Alfred the Mighty Lion for Blue Note Records, recorded on September 22, 1957. Sonny Rollins on tenor sax, Wynton Kelly at the piano keyboard, Doug Watkins on the bass, Philly Joe Jones on the drums. Starting you off with little Richard Rodgers, the Surrey with the fringe on top.

I want you to get together. Put your hands together one time and help me pray for one sinner from the ghetto. Oh, Lord, we call him Harold Jones and he plays drums. Would you do it for him one time? Yeah, yeah, yeah, yeah, yeah. They appreciate you, Harold Jones.

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He appreciates you too. Hit that note again. Let me see if that's still right. And oh Lord, from the ghetto, from a $100,000 house tag ghetto. Lord, you don't need to bless him no more. Please get together for Mr. George Gaffney. Yeah, yeah, yeah, yeah, yeah, yeah, yeah, yeah, yeah.

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1: 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Marlena Shaw there on the vocal, George Gaffney at the piano, Ed Boyer on the bass, Harold Jones on the drums. From Marlena Shaw, live at Montreux, that's Woman of the Ghetto. She was a charismatic, and truly versatile jazz vocalist. Marlena Shaw was born September 22, 1944, with us till 2024, and her performances were marked by an artful blend of pop standards and straight-ahead jazz tunes, and her extroverted stage presence really gave her an edge over other vocalists. And singing live before an audience was her gig, man. That's where she felt the most comfortable. And she had her uncle, Jimmy Burgess, who introduced her to the first recordings of jazz that she really appreciated, Dizzy Gillespie, Miles Davis. She caught the jazz bug, and then when she and I went out and she bought albums by Al Hibbler, that became her famous first vocalist that she really appreciated and who had a big influence on her singing style. She was just 10 when she performed at Harlem's Apollo Theater, and despite a very enthusiastic reception, her mom wouldn't let her go on tour with her uncle, the trumpet player. She attended State Teachers College in Potsdam, New York, later dropped out. For some time, in 1963, she worked around New England with a trio led by Howard McGhee. By the mid-60s, she was performing regularly for audiences in the Catskills, Playboy Clubs, and other New York venues. In 1966, she made her first recording, Mercy, Mercy, Mercy, for Cadet Records. Marlena Shaw, born on September 22nd, as we take a look at that date, recorded on that date by the great Van Gelder, Alfred Lion producing for Blue Note Records, Sonny Rollins' Nuke's Time, Sonny Rollins there on the tenor sax, Philly Joe Jones on the drums with Richard Rogers, The Surrey with the Fringe on top. 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

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Smokin' at the Half Note, Wynton Kelly Trio, West Montgomery. It was recorded September 22nd, 1965 at the Half Note Club. This isn't the first time that these folks got together, as a matter of fact. It was recorded live at the Half Note Club, but Montgomery had played numerous times previously with Kelly and his trio with Jimmy Cobb and Paul Chambers on the bass. In the summer of 65, the quartet actually toured major jazz clubs in the U.S. and appeared at the Newport Jazz Festival. Drummer Jimmy Cobb had previously toured briefly with Montgomery in an organ trio with the great Melvin Rhine. Smoking at the Half Note, as we take a look at the date of September 22nd. I'm Hollis Monroe. Thanks for hanging out with me for our Jazz Masters. Jazz 88.3 is a great way to start your workday. Wake up with Mr. Bob Stewart every weekday morning for classic jazz, along with a sampling of what's new. Start your day with great music instead of a lot of talk. Bob Stewart, mornings from 6 till 10, right here on Iowa's Jazz Station.

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Jazz 88.3 KCCK. As we say farewell to summertime, the first day of autumn. Taking a look at the date of September 22nd, this time 1959. Shelley Mann and his men at the Black Hawk, Volume 1, live at the Black Hawk Hotel, San Francisco, with George Gershwin's Summertime. Shelley Mann on drums, Joe Gordon, trumpet, Richie Kamuka on tenor sax, Victor Feldman at the piano keyboard, and Monty Budwig on the bass. You can join an ornithologist for a special bird banding program behind Penningroth Barn of the Indian Creek Nature Center. You can watch the netting, banding, and releasing of birds from the property, see the equipment used, observe the banding process, and learn about the importance of banding. You'll also get an up-close look at the birds. Children and families are welcome. This program is free and open to the public most days of the week. You can call for more information the KCCK studio line, 319-398-5883, or you can email studio at kcck.org. 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

I'm Jeff Rupert, and this is Jazz and the American Spirit. I enjoy sharing the relevance of jazz music with an audience. Jazz is deeply connected to America and in many ways conveys its history, sometimes better than words can. As a performer, it's apparent to me that jazz embodies the American experience. Fans worldwide remind me that jazz is about free thinking and democracy with a tinge of youthful exuberance and audacity. Join me, Jeff Rupert, as we explore jazz and the American spirit.

Welcome to Jazz and the American Spirit. My name is Jeff Rupert, and we got today's show started off live at Minton's in Harlem. It's a great jazz club. It's where a lot of the first bebop bands were playing, and that was 1961. It was Eddie Lockjaw Davis, Johnny Griffin, those were the two tenor sax players, and Junior Mance on the piano, Larry Gales on the bass, and Ben Riley on the drums. And the song, it was just their theme, and it actually incorporated a couple themes. The theme by Miles Davis, and then the first theme was, some people might recognize it as Intermission Riff, or if you're a Jimmy

two guys that play very well together. It's wonderful trumpet player Donald Byrd, spelled B-Y-R-D, and his colleague, baritone saxophonist Pepper Adams. These albums that these guys did together are famous among jazz musicians. In fact, this one is recorded the same year that we just heard Johnny Griffin and Eddie Lockjaw Davis playing the theme. And getting back to that record, man, those guys are playing so well together. They've got little ideas, little licks that they play. And I'm sure it's just like you with your family or your friends. Like, there's things you say that have a double entendre to it, or things you don't even have to say that you just know naturally because you're tight. And that's the way these guys are. Let's check out Pepper Adams on the baritone saxophone and Donald Byrd and their quintet playing the classic "I'm an Old Cowhand." You're listening to Jazz in the American Spirit. I hope you're enjoying the music so far.

0: Pepper Adams and Donald Byrd playing I'm an Old Cowhand. And today we're checking out some fun partnerships, meaningful, impactful partnerships in jazz. And you could argue that all jazz is about a partnership, and that certainly is true. But some folks have a better connection, or their connection resonates more than others. You might ask, Jeff, what resonated with you, or what's so important about the way Donald Byrd and Pepper Adams are playing together? Well, both of them are really coming out of the hard bop tradition, or the post-bop tradition. They're standing on the shoulders of Charlie Parker in that generation. And they're playing really in a similar fashion, coming to similar conclusions about what the next thing to do is after the generation that preceded them. A lot of times there's erroneous thoughts that jazz always has to be innovative. And art doesn't have to be innovative. What you really want to focus on is absorbing the art and then bringing your own personality and style to within that art form. And that's what these guys are doing. And they just sound really marvelous together. If I was a jazz sommelier, I would say that Pepper Adams and Donald Byrd are a perfect pairing. And speaking of perfect pairings, up next we're going to check out Red Holloway, famous rhythm, blues, and jazz saxophonist, and Sonny Stitt, another contemporary of Charlie Parker, slightly younger, that certainly knew Pepper Adams and Donald Byrd. And these two join forces on a song called Partners. It's an album called Partners. It's a hysterical record cover if you get to see it. Like, Sonny Stitt's wearing a cowboy hat, and Red Holloway's got a cool hat on. And this song reminds me of some old movie. I can't remember. I think Kirk Douglas was in it, maybe 10, 15, 20 years ago, where he's an old gangster and trying to make it in a modern world. And it's kind of a comedy where, you know, here's this 70 or 80 year old guy trying to deal with modern society. And that's what this track is like. Partners is Red Holloway and Sonny Stitt playing with a funky beat, you know, kind of pop music of the 1970s, but they're still playing the same jazz vocabulary. So, you know, close your eyes, think about your maybe your elders or someone you know who's a little older and how they're navigating 2026. You know what I'm saying? Check it out. It's a scream. This is great. Here we go. Here's Sonny Stitt and Red Holloway on Jazz and the American Spirit.
1: My name is Sonny.
2: My name is Red.
1: We're gonna play some stuff that'll knock you dead.

If you're just joining in, this is Jazz and the American Spirit. We're checking out some fun partnerships in jazz. Partnerships that resonate. And this one we just heard was Sonny Stitt and Red Holloway together. If you've been listening to this show, did it remind you of a couple older guys like I mentioned, living in a modern world? I hope you got a hoot out of that. That was a fun one for all of us, I'm sure. Up next, we're going to go to 1957 and check out a wonderful partnership of two tenor sax players who are both ardent disciples of Lester Young, who really is probably the strongest guiding light in jazz improvisation after Louis Armstrong and up until Charlie Parker. And Lester Young had a very round, smooth sound, a different approach than, say, Coleman Hawkins, who was very popular at the time, wonderful tenor saxophonist. And in fact, many musicians opine that Lester Young was really the father of the birth of the cool, which really didn't take place till the late 40s, early 50s. And not by any recordings he made that are in the style of the birth of the cool, but the way he affected change on musicians looking ahead, including these two gentlemen, a saxophonist named Al Cohn and another saxophonist named Zoot Sims. And Al Cohn is a very funny guy. I remember hearing him say, someone said, hey, they were in Australia, and they said, hey, Al, do you want one of these beers? It's an elephant beer. He goes, no, thanks, I drink to forget. And then someone asked him, he said, man, how you feeling? And this is before the unification of Europe and the centralization of the euro. And he said, yeah, I, how you feeling, Al? And he said, I feel about it like a million lira, which last I checked was about $1.75. Anyway, this song, tongue-in-cheek, is funny name. It's called The Whaling Boat. But instead of whale as in the marine mammal, this is whaling as in W-A-I-L-I-N-G. The Whaling Boat. Let's check out Al Cohn and Zoot Sims here on Jazz and the American Spirit.

What a recording that is, Al Cohen and Zoot Sims. And you can really hear that they're having a lot of fun playing together. And like I mentioned earlier with Pepper Adams and with Donald Byrd and with Eddie Lockjaw Davis and Johnny Griffin, if you're working with someone else, you start to pick up little ideas that you know. And it's just like you hanging out with your friends. You know, you might even just give your friend a look and they know exactly what you mean. Or you might say something like, one of my old friends, Mike Mossman, if things were really not going well, he would say, "Oh man, it's beautiful." You know, a lot of times jazz musicians like to speak in ironic vocabulary. So the idea really is for me is that there's some really wonderful musical moments that happen when jazz musicians not only play well but also hang out a bit and develop friendships and musical kinships. And the recordings so far that we've been checking out and examining have been from the late 50s and 60s, but make no mistake, this is nothing that started then in jazz. In fact, some of the early recordings in jazz, I'm thinking about Louis Armstrong with his boss, King Oliver, have that same kind of relationship that's simpatico that we hear with all these wonderful musicians. Here, it's 1923. They're recording in Richmond, Indiana. And to frame this, the first jazz record was made in 1917, so the music is still very young. And Louis Armstrong really isn't going to leave New Orleans. If it wasn't for Joe Oliver, he would never end up in Chicago. And they go from Chicago to Indiana to record this record. It's called the Dippermouth Blues. And listen how well they play together at the beginning. And then Joe Oliver, after a couple solos, you hear this cornet come in playing very bluesy. That's Joe Oliver. And then Louis Armstrong plays a bit as well. And Louis Armstrong held Joe Oliver in such high regard and really learned quite a bit from Joe. Here we go. Here's the Dippermouth Blues on Jazz, the American Spirit.

today on Jazz and American Spirit, I'm having a little fun spinning some records of guys that have a very good partnership on the bandstand. And it might be two horn players, it might be a rhythm section player, it might be a writer. And up next, we're going to listen to Eddie Lockjaw Davis from his album Lock the Fox and playing his composition O.G. And there's no other horn player, but the way he is locking in with the rhythm section, no pun intended there, Lockjaw, is his time is so congruous with what's happening with the drums and the bass player. And on this track, Ray Barreto is playing swinging congas on it. And just check out how that conga really pairs well with Eddie Lockjaw Davis on his tenor saxophone. And for those of you that are musicians or might be harmonically have some harmonic acumen, Eddie Lockjaw Davis likes to play outside the chord, sometimes up a half step, and the guitar player, Les Spann, is right there with him, following him. It's pretty funky. And this whole recording culminates as a wonderful partnership in the medium of swing. It's 1966, it's June 20th in New York City. Eddie Lockjaw Davis, O.G. on Jazz and the American Spirit.

Randy Sankey's a great trumpet player, and I think he also used to play guitar. He went to Indiana University in the early 70s, and one of his friends there was a saxophonist from Philadelphia named Michael Brecker, and they were in college together. And Randy's really into early jazz, and Mike was into John Coltrane and Joe Henderson, and also was very influenced by rock musicians like Cream and the guitar player Jimi Hendrix. At any rate, they got this bright idea. They had this band, and they were playing for a jazz festival, and they concocted some kind of wild arrangement of like a Louis Armstrong tune going into Purple Haze or something like that. At any rate, the judges got so mad at them because they played this rock beat at a jazz festival that they disqualified them, but acknowledged they were the best improvisers there, and that the band, there was no first place offered, and they were disqualified. And Randy dryly likes to tell that story. But at any rate, you know, Mike Brecker and Randy Brecker and a lot of the guys of that era were in earnest trying to combine pop rhythms with jazz music. And that's really nothing new to jazz, because even Louis Armstrong and Bunk Johnson and early jazz musicians from New Orleans were always playing pop tunes. Let's check out Mike and Randy Brecker with their composition Rocks and how well they play together, joined by a wonderful saxophonist from St. Louis, and his name is David Sanborn. Here's Rocks on Jazz and the American Spirit.

That was Jerry Mulligan and the valve trombone player Bob Brookmeyer. Two musicians in the same orbit, sounding so great together on Lion for Lions. Now let's check out two musicians who are from contrasting styles. We're going to hear the modern saxophonist Bunky Green combined with one of his heroes and mentors and friends, Sonny Stitt, who's definitely from the bebop era. Let's check them out here on a 1966 release. This is called Soul in the Night.

That partnership we just heard was Bunky Green and Sonny Stitt, two wildly different alto saxophonists having a great time together. And again, just to make an analogy, it's like your friends getting together and some people coming from completely different paths, but oddly enough, you just get along splendidly. Today on Jazzing the American Spirit, I've been having some fun spinning some records of wonderful partnerships, and the partnership we're going to end with is one with a writer, an orchestrator, and a trumpet player. The trumpet player is Miles Davis, and the writer is Gil Evans. Watch how Gil Evans orchestrates powerful trumpets to back up Miles Davis, who Gil convinces to just be himself and show him style. We're going to end today's show with a classic, New Rumba. My name is Jeff Rupert, and you've been listening to Jazz and the American Spirit. I hope to see you around.

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Theme music for Jazz and the American Spirit, Is There a Question?, is written and performed by Jeff Rupert. 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
1: 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I'm Jake Longwell, opening the hour with pianist Pete Melanverney and his trio. From the album Night on the Town, on which they interpret the music of Leonard Bernstein, with Ugona Okegwo on bass and Jeff Hamilton on drums, this is the title track, A Night on the Town.

Going back to 1956 for Lee Konitz on alto and tenor sax, the album Inside Hi-Fi, released on Atlantic Records, with Billy Bauer on guitar, Arnold Fishkind on bass, and Dick Scott on drums. On the second half of the record, Billy is replaced by pianist Sal Mosca. We heard Carrie's Trance. The Kyle Ash Organ Trio before that, Kyle Ash on guitar, Pete Benson on Hammond organ, and George Flutas on drums. From Five Down Blues, we heard Never Let Me Go. And up at the top, it was the Pete Malinverni Trio, Pete on piano. From the album Night on the Town, we heard A Night on the Town, an entire album of Leonard Bernstein compositions, given a jazz piano treatment. Music next from Australian vibraphonist John Bell, also in a trio setting. From the 2002 release Spirals, with Frank Desario on bass and Ronnie Farella on drums, here is Orbits.

Classic sounds from John Coltrane on tenor sax, from his 1959 classic Giant Steps, also released on Atlantic Records, with Tommy Flanagan on piano, Paul Chambers on bass, and Art Taylor on drums. That was Cousin Mary. Kenny Washington before that, no, not the drummer, but a fine interpreter of the Great American Songbook, and a track from his 2020 release, What's the Hurry? He is in a wide variety of settings on this project. On that piece, he was in a duet with pianist Josh Nelson, Bewitched, Bothered, and Bewildered, from Kenny Washington. And up at the top, it was the John Bell Trio, hailing from Australia, John Bell on vibes, Orbits, the name of the track, from their album Spirals. 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I'm Jake Longwell. 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You are listening to program 2304. Trumpeter James Suggs gets our final set of the hour underway. And he's backed by Houston Person on sax, Lafayette Harris on piano, Peter Washington on bass, and Lewis Nash on drums. From the album You're Gonna Hear From Me, here is When I Grow Too Old to Dream.

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I'm Bob Nonjox, and it's time for Gentle Jazz.

You're listening to Gentle Jazz on 88.3 KCCK, Cedar Rapids and Iowa City from Kirkwood Community College. You just heard Plias Johnson, Cottage for Sale. Just before that, June Bazance Evans, and she did a very short one called Like Someone in Love. Andy Bay with Satin Doll, Duke Ellington's great tune with lyrics by Johnny Mercer. Duke Ellington himself and his orchestra opening up, and a nice version of Red Roses for a Blue Lady. Matt Matthews, here's a cut from 1994, and it's My One and Only Love.

Fading out on Gentle Jazz is Eric Person, and it's called Majestic Taurian Majesty. Here on the station that brings you blues news and all that jazz at 88.3 KCCK. We're also at 106.9 FM in Iowa City and Coralville. I'm Bob Nodjox on Gentle Jazz, and before Eric Person, Diana Krall, of course, stepping out from an early album, 1993, before she was really well-known and famous. Done on the Canadian label Just In Time and reissued on GRP, I'm Just a Lucky So-and-So. Matt Matthews on accordion, along with his sextet and My One and Only Love. Here's Jimmy Giuffre in 1955 and Someone to Watch Over Me.

Kenny Burrell. And that was Stompin' at the Savoy with Phil Woods on alto saxophone, Ron Carter on bass, Grady Tate on drums. You're listening to All That Gentle Jazz from Kirkwood Community College at 88.3 KCCK. I'm Bob Nodjox with you, and just before Kenny Burrell, Marilyn May, and Too Late Now, Tony Bennett singing Ellington, his version of Don't Get Around Much Anymore. We opened up that set with Jimmy Giuffre and a nice version of Someone to Watch Over Me, the Gershwin tune. A little bit of Gary Burton along with Pat Metheny, Mitchell Foreman, Will Lee, and Peter Erskine from 1999, and an album called Reunion. It will be House on the Hill.

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Blues news and all that jazz at 88.3 KCCK. That's our job here. We're also at 106.9 FM in Iowa City and Coralville. This is Gentle Jazz. I'm Bob Nodjox, and that was Mark Weinstein there with guitarist Dave Stryker. Just before that, Jamie Davis with his big band and Round Midnight, Thelonious Monk's too. Houston person Ron Carter opened up that set with You've Changed. Let's continue on now. This is the Crusaders. This is a ballad for Joe Louis. Joe Louis, of course, the boxer. His passing was a blow to the black community. As a matter of fact, he was a great spokesman for the community when it had little voice at all.

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I'm Bob Nodjox with Gentle Jazz here, and that was Marilyn Scott, Cyrus Chestnut on piano, Paul Bollenbach on guitar, and Ken Poplawski on tenor saxophone. Somewhere, Leonard Bernstein, Stephen Sondheim's tune. Also, music from the Crusaders from the 1960s, from an album called The Golden Years, a cut called A Ballad for Joe Lewis. Here's John Coltrane and Duke Ellington and My Little Brown Book.

There's Teddy King with Lois McGlohan and his trio with Jim Lackey on drums and Mel Alexander on bass from an album done in 1976 down in South Carolina. And that's I Want a Sunday Kind of Love. Before that, Duke Ellington and John Coltrane, My Little Brown Book, an Ellington tune, and done on a classic recording in the early 60s on the Impulse label. You're listening to Gentle Jazz. I'm Bob Nodjox with you from Kirkwood Community College, 88.3 KCCK, Cedar Rapids and Iowa City, FM and HD radio with additional service to Johnson County on translator K295AC, Iowa City at 106.9 FM.

once in a while. Would you try to give one little thought to me? Though someone else may be nearer your heart. Once in a while, would you think of those moments I shared with you? Moments before we two drifted apart.

There's Etta Jones on Gentle Jazz. What a difference a day makes. Freddie Cole before that with the Bill Charlop Trio. Music Maestro Please, the name of the album, and Once in a While, the name of the song. We opened up with James Carter, Present Tense, there with Dwight Adams on trumpet and D.D. Jackson on piano. Here's the Saxophone Summit, All About You.

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1: From Quality Radio Productions, it's the unique sound of Lake Air. I'm Jake Longwell with another hour of smooth jazz and beyond. Opening the program with the saxophone of Mike Phillips from his self-titled release. This one's called City Lights.

Wrapping up that set with guitarist Dwight Sills and the title track from the album Second Wind. Gerald Albright on sax ahead of that with Still in Love from Bermuda Nights. Keyboardist William Aura back there as well from his Half Moon Bay release. We heard Come My Way. And we began the set and also the hour with Mike Phillips on sax. From his self-titled release, Mike Phillips, we heard City Lights. We'll begin this set with the piano artistry of Brian Simpson from his album All That Matters. This one's called So Many Ways.

That's one from Arthur Lipner on Vibes. From the CD The Magic Continues, we heard Snaky. George Benson on guitar and vocals before that, Lovin' on Borrowed Time. Look for that on the album Love Remembers. Amazing acoustic guitar from Billy McLaughlin before that, While She Sleeps, the name of the track from the album Finger Dance. And up the top, it was Brian Simpson on piano with So Many Ways from All That Matters. You are listening to an hour of smooth jazz and beyond. It's the unique sound of Lake Air. I'm Jake Longwell. If you want to get in touch with Lake Air, the email address is qualityradioproductions@gmail.com. 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If you'd like the playlist or streaming audio for this episode, it's Lake Air 2304. We'll begin our final set of the hour with Cindy Bradley on trumpet from her album Unscripted. This one's called Lifted.

Wrapping up the hour with D.S. Wilson on sax. From his 2023 release Skyline, an album produced by Adam Holly, we heard Nightfall. The Story before that with Jonathan Brook on vocals. At the Still Point from the Angel in the House release. Also back there, pianist Christian Jacob and his trio. From his debut recording, Maynard Ferguson Presents Christian Jacob, we heard Playtime. And up at the top, it was Cindy Bradley on trumpet, the track Lifted from the CD Unscripted. And that is how we conclude this hour of the program. My name is Jake Longwell. Thank you, as always, for your company. I invite you to join me again soon for another hour of smooth jazz and beyond. Lake Air is distributed by Quality Radio Productions.

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1: From Quality Radio Productions, it's another edition of Jazz Progressions. I'm Jake Longwell. We'll open the hour with music of the late guitarist John Abercrombie. John recorded for several different labels throughout his four-decade career, but he recorded most extensively for Germany's ECM Records. And we'll go back to 1979 for a track from one of his classic ECM recordings, the album Arcade. He's in a quartet here with Richie Bayrock on piano, George Mraz on bass, and Peter Donald on drums. Here is Alchemy.

Classic recordings from the ECM label featuring guitar players, opening up this edition of the program. We began with John Abercrombie and his quartet from 1979, the album Arcade, also featuring Richie Byrock, George Mraz, and Peter Donald, respectively. We heard Alchemy. And lastly, Norwegian guitarist Terje Ripdahl, another lifelong ECM recording artist, from 1978, the album Waves, with Polly Mikkelborg on trumpet and electronics, also Sveinung Hovensjö on bass, and John Christensen on drums. We heard The Dane Curse, Dane spelled D-A-I-N in this case. In this segment, we'll listen to some classic recordings from the Strata East label, reissued on CD by the Bellaphone label out of Germany. We'll begin with pianist John Hicks and his trio from 1975, the album Hell's Bells, and he's backed by Clint Houston on bass and Cliff Barbaro on drums. Here is Avoshka.

Going back to 1968 for a quartet fronted by Charles Brackeen on tenor sax, with Don Cherry on trumpet, also Charlie Hayden on bass, and Edward Blackwell on drums. The album Rhythm X, we heard the title track. Before that, pianist John Hicks and his trio, which also featured Clint Houston and Cliff Barbaro, from the album Hell's Bells, sessions recorded in 1975, we listened to Avoshka. Both albums originally issued as LPs on the Strata East label, reissued on compact disc by the Bellaphone label, based in Germany. We have more music from the Strata East catalog to begin our closing set of the hour, and we'll get to that in just a moment, but first I want to remind you that you are listening to Jazz Progressions. I'm Jake Longwell. If you'd like to get in touch with Jazz Progressions, you can do so by email. 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All right, as promised, one more track from the Strata East catalog, this time from 1974, and a band fronted by alto saxophonist Shamik Farrar. The album First Impressions, with Norman Person on trumpet, Sunelius Smith on piano, Milton Suggs on bass, and Ron Warwell on drums. This album, reissued on CD by another label, Bomba Records. Here is the track Meteorologically Tuned.

0: Wrapping up the hour with an example of some of the free jazz coming out of New York City in the late 1970s, more specifically 1977. The Muntu Ensemble, with Jamil Mundock on sax, Arthur Williams, trumpet, Mark Hennen, piano, William Parker doubling on cello and bass for this session, and Rashid Baker on drums. From their self-released LP, First Feeding, an album which, to my knowledge, has never been reissued on compact disc, we heard the title track. Shamik Farrar on sax, leading his group through the track Meteorologically Tuned, from their 1974 Strata East release, First Impressions, reissued on CD by Bomba Records. And that does it for this hour of the program. My name is Jake Longwell. Thank you, as always, for your company. Please join me again soon for another exploration of the wide and varied world of modern jazz. Jazz Progressions is distributed by Quality Radio Productions.
1: Stardate September 23rd. It's not often that someone hands an astronomer a major discovery, but that's what happened 180 years ago today. German astronomer Johann Galle, the director of Berlin Observatory, received a letter from Urbain Le Verrier. The French astronomer had calculated the likely position of a planet beyond Uranus, which at the time was the Sun's most distant known planet. Galle looked for the new planet that night and found it, the planet Neptune. Le Verrier had calculated that Uranus wasn't orbiting the Sun as expected. He decided that it was being nudged out of position by the gravity of another planet, farther from the Sun. He calculated the planet's location, then sent his results to Berlin. British astronomer John Couch Adams had made similar calculations. He passed his results to his own colleagues. One of them searched for the planet and saw it in 1845, but he didn't realize it. So Adams usually is credited as a co-discoverer, but some research in recent years has suggested that his calculations were off, so there's a debate about who discovered the Sun's eighth planet. Appropriately enough, Neptune is at its best this week. It lines up opposite the Sun, so it's closest to Earth and shining at its brightest. But it's so far away that you need a telescope to pick it out. It's not far to the upper right of the bright planet Saturn, which is low in the east at nightfall. More tomorrow. And we have more skywatching tips in Stardate magazine. 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For the McDonald Observatory, I'm Billy Henry.
2: 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Good morning, Ron Adkins in for Bob Stewart this morning. Got some great jazz to start off your day. Let's see. We've got a little bit of Tierney Sutton and Tamir Hendelman from their most recent, it's called Spring. Some Tal Farlow as well, an anniversary recording from Tal Farlow. And we're going to start with Stefan Harris and Blackout, featuring Casey Benjamin on the saxophone and some other kind of unusual instruments. This is from Stefan Harris's most recent release. Came out in August, called Legacy Dances. Let's start things off with the title song. Here is Stefan Harris on Vibes and Legacy Dances on Jazz 88.3 KCCK.

0: Your jazz oasis in high definition, Iowa's Jazz Station, 88.3 KCCK. Music from Tal Farlow from his 1969 release called The Return of Tal Farlow, featuring John Scully, Jack Six, and Alan Dawson. This one from Prestige Records. And it's an anniversary recording recorded on this date in 1969. Tal Farlow on the guitar for I'll Remember April. And from Tierney Sutton, she is accompanied by Tamir Hendelman on the piano. And I Get Along Without You Very Well, the Hoagie Carmichael classic from their album Spring, which appropriately came out in April of this year and was our featured album for that month. And from Stefan Harris on the vibes, Casey Benjamin doing the saxophone, instrument called the aerophone as well, Christian Sands on piano, Desron Douglas on bass, and Terrian Gully on the drums. Album produced and arranged by the great Stefan Harris. And from it, we heard the title song, Legacy Dances, from Stefan Harris and Blackout. Ron Adkins in for Bob Stewart this morning. Hope you're having a wonderful start to your day. 88.3 weather to see how we're going to fare weather-wise today. Sunny skies and 67 degrees. Today, tonight, partly cloudy skies. We're going to see a low of about 50. Tomorrow, partly sunny skies and a high near 67. And for Friday, it's our next chance of showers and a high of 68 degrees. Currently at KCCK, we are standing at 50 degrees.
1: Hi, this is Bob Washit. I'm Emeritus Professor of Jazz Studies at the University of Northern Iowa. When I first moved to town, I became aware of KCCK and the great work that the station has done over the years, and I've been really knocked out with how their outreach publicly has really grown. I'm speaking in particular of the Jazz Under the Stars and the event that I'm involved with this year, the Corridor Jazz Project. 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I'm Bob Washit. 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

0: 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From the Bad Plus, going back to 2007 for this one, and their heads-up release called Prog. It's where they take prog rock songs and turn them into jazz standards. And this one from the Rush catalog, that was Tom Sawyer. For us of a certain age, remember that one quite well. And from Gabriel Alegría, Afro-Peruvian Sextet. Gabriel Alegría doing a nice cover of Sting's Walking on the Moon from the album El Mookie. Got music on the way from Ulysses Owens Jr. and Generation Y from their most recent release called Kind of Grunge. That's coming up after Clean Up Your Act with George Dorman. What's new this week at the movies, and is it worth seeing? Join Hollis Monroe, along with his co-hosts Monica, Phil, and Scott, for a weekly look at what's good and what's not so good in streaming and at the theater on KCCK's Talking Pictures. 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
1: Wildfire smoke is a killer. I'm George Dorman with Clean Up Your Act. Smoke from wildfires, which are burning more of the northern hemisphere as the earth warms, attacks nearly every system in the human body, killing tens of thousands of people a year, according to numerous medical studies. Dr. Courtney Howard is an emergency room physician and chairman of the Global Climate and Health Alliance.
2: Wildfire smoke is the toxic products of combustion of whatever burned. So really, if there were trees, it's products of tree combustion. If there were houses, it's products of that. And so really, it's a big, giant, toxic soup of particles and gases.
1: Howard says tiny particles can be the most lethal.
2: Those particles are so small that they go all the way down into people's alveoli, and the teensy tiny ones can cross over into the bloodstream and lead to inflammatory cascades in people's blood.
1: Howard says health impacts range from itchy eyes, headaches, and coughing to asthma and pulmonary disease exacerbations to heart attacks and cardiac arrest. Studies have also found that smoke harms pregnant women, increasing the risk of premature births and low-weight babies who could have breathing problems the rest of their lives. Health experts recommend staying away from the smoke if possible. Otherwise, they suggest wearing high-quality masks. I'm George Dorman on 88.3 KCCK.

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We are Jazz 88.3 KCCK. This has been the Jazz at Lincoln Center Orchestra featuring Wynton Marsalis taking first chair trumpet, and he is the conductor of the band as well. He's doing a program of Ellington music live in Swing City, swinging with Duke. And that was the classic Cottontail. Great swing tune. And from Kenny Barron on piano, Kiyoshi Kitagawa on bass, and Jonathan Blake on drums. They're collaborating with Catherine Russell on Minor Blues Redux. From Kenny Barron and his album Songbook. And from Ulysses Owens Jr., leading on the drums, some great young musicians. Thomas Milovac on the bass, Benny Bennick III on the trumpet, Langston Hughes on alto sax, Langston Hughes II, I stand corrected, Tyler Bullock on the piano, and Dan Wilson on guitar for Cellar Music. And we heard one from the Courtney Love catalog. It's called Celebrity Skin. Ulysses Owens Jr. and Generation Y from the album Kind of Grunge. KCCK is supported by Illuminate Digital, an SEO-driven website, design, and digital marketing company in Cedar Rapids. 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Ron Adkins in for Bob Stewart this morning. Fred Hirsch Trio, recorded live at the Village Vanguard, is on the way. We're going to start with Antonio Adolfo from his new album, Balaylos. From this one, here is Journey to the Interior on Jazz 88.3 KCCK.

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Fred Hirsch and his trio, John Hebert on the bass, Eric McPherson on the drums. Fred Hirsch, of course, leading on the piano. A live gig at the Village Vanguard back in February of 2012. Big double album recorded for Palmetto Records, and we heard Havana. Before that, Antonio Adolfo wrote all the pieces on his new album called Balaylos for his own Antonio Adolfo Music, played the piano on one called Journey to the Interior, also featuring Jorge Helder on the bass, Rafael Barada on the drums. Rafael Roca was doing the trombone work on this one. Antonio Adolfo, Balaylos, and Journey to the Interior. We'll join KCCK and Orchestra Iowa for First Friday Jazz. That's Friday afternoon, October the 9th in the Opus Concert Cafe. October is another special second Friday show with Jack Lyon. 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Friday afternoon, October the 9th at 5 in Orchestra Iowa's Opus Concert Cafe. The first set, as always, broadcast live on Iowa's Jazz Station. And the next night, October the 10th, it's the Opus Blues Review with the Janies. 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Good morning. Ron Adkins in for Bob Stewart this morning. Hope your day is getting kicked off in a great way. I've got some great jazz to help keep you motivated this morning. I've got the Amstel Jazz Ensemble, their new one called First State Blues. They do a couple of great Clifford Brown tunes on this one, including this one right here, Clifford Brown's Tiny Capers on Jazz 88.3 KC.

Your Jazz Oasis in High Definition. Iowa's Jazz Station, 88.3 KCCK. Tom Harrell, Something Gold, Something Blue, the name of his 2016 release. He is in great company on this one. Ambrose Akamuzir on trumpet, Charles Altura on the guitar, Ugana Okegwo on bass, and Jonathan Blake doing some drums. And Tom Harrell, of course, leading on trumpet and flugelhorn. And we heard The Vehicle from Tom Harrell and High Note Records. Before that, Nicole Zoraitis and her new one. It's called The Devil I Knew. And that was one of her originals. It's called Won't Make It Out Alive. Featuring some bass work from Christian McBride. A little help from Jalad Hexelman as well. And from the Amstel Jazz Ensemble. They started everything off with their First State Blues album. And some Clifford Brown, Tiny Capers. This one from Summit Records. 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Hancher Auditorium will present the 5-time Grammy Award-winning collective Snarky Puppy. That's on Monday, October the 12th at 7 p.m. The band defies labels but has a large following among both jazz and funk fans. For more information and tickets, you may visit hancher.uiowa.edu. 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Tomorrow, partly sunny skies with a high near 67. And Friday is our next chance of showers with a high of about 68 degrees. Currently at KCCK, we're still holding steady at about 50 degrees. As at, your morning jazz continues with music from Corey Weeds and Jerry Weldon. 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

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From Jackson Churchill and Good Question, we heard them at the Iowa City Jazz Festival back in July. And from this album, it's Triple Crown, Jackson Churchill, a young up-and-coming artist who's getting quite a following in Iowa. Corey Weeds and Jerry Weldon, they got together with Miles Black on the piano, John Lee on bass, and Jesse Cahill for Oh Lady Be Good, a Bill Kuhn arrangement on Corey Weeds' own Cellar record label. Corey Weeds meets Jerry Weldon, the name of the album. Well, Hollis Monroe celebrates the week in jazz, birthdays, and notable anniversaries of landmark and more obscure albums. This week, he plays the choice cuts from Jimmy Smith and Wes Montgomery's dynamic duo, Jackie Terrison's Push, along with many others. 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Ron Adkins in for Bob Stewart this morning. Great stuff coming up, including Leslie Vincent from her Little Black Book album. We're going to start with Mike Jones in the trio with Alex Frank on the 4-string bass and Graham Dechter on the 6-string guitar. Mike Jones on the piano for their album Mike Jones with Strings. Here's Destination Moon on Jazz 88.3 KCCK.

All that jazz from Kirkwood Community College. We are Jazz 88.3 KCCK from Leroy Walk's anniversary recording from the great Leroy Vinegar. On the bass, Victor Feldman was doing the vibraharp, Gerald Wilson on trumpet, Teddy Edwards on tenor sax, Carl Perkins on piano, Tony Basley on the drums. Album produced by the legendary Lester Koenig. On this date in 1957. And from this one we heard I'll Walk Alone from Contemporary Records and an anniversary track from him. Leslie Vinson before that, Little Black Book, the name of the album. And from it, heard one called Analog Love Affair from her Jazz is Cool record label. And from Mike Jones with strings, Alex Frank on bass, Graham Dechter on guitar, Mike Jones on the piano. And from this one, we heard Destination Moon, a 1951 Marvin Fisher composition for Capri Records, and Mike Jones on the keys. 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Hancher Auditorium's 2026-27 season includes an exciting jazz lineup, including Joshua Redman, Braxton Cook, the Billy Hart Quartet, and Joel Ross. Joel Ross's Good Vibes will perform Club Hancher sets, while Snarky Puppy will play on the main stage. That's coming up soon. And for the holidays, the Preservation Hall Jazz Band and the Stella Cole Quartet will perform. Tickets at hancher.uiowa.edu. KCCK's concert calendar lists jazz and blues events in Iowa as well as major Midwest cities. 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Ron Adkins in for Bob Stewart this morning. We've got music from Zakai Curtis for our next set from the album Sono Luminescence, Volume 1. Zakai Curtis is on the piano and various and sundry other keys. Craig Handy on tenor sax. From this one, here's the leadoff song on the album. It's called Joust on Jazz 88.3 KCCK.

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With additional service to Johnson County on translator K295 AC, Iowa City. Guitarist Lee Ritenour from his 1993 tribute to Wes Montgomery. It's called Westbound from GRP Records. And we heard A Little Bumpin'. Nice, kind of a variation on a Wes Montgomery classic. And he actually performs quite a bit of Wes on this album as well. A Little Bumpin' from Lee Ritenour. He is joined by his fellow bandmates, Harvey Mason and Bob James. Harvey Mason on the drums, Bob James on the keyboards. They were three quarters of the smooth jazz supergroup called Foreplay. And from Zakai Curtis, Sonoluminescence, the name of his album. This is the first volume of a proposed series. Zakai Curtis on the keys for Joust, one of his originals. He produced and arranged the album as well. Good morning. Almost made it. Good morning. Ron Adkins with you for your morning jazz. In for Bob Stewart today. Got some great jazz on the way, including John Clayton, the 2-0 Duo Project. A little bit of Percy Heath as well from A Love Song. And

0: 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Iowa's Jazz Station, 88.3 KCCK with John Coltrane. We're celebrating the 101st birthday of John Coltrane today with one from his classic album Stardust and Time After Time. John Coltrane on tenor sax, Red Garland on piano, Paul Chambers on bass, Art Taylor on the drums. Before that, music from John Clayton and the 2-0 Duo Project, doing duets with Renee Marie on the vocals, Gerald Clayton on a few on piano. So there is a couple of trios on here as well. And we heard Some Other Time from John Clayton on the bass for Artist Share Records. And from the album Feels Like Destiny, Skinny Hightower. It's his brand new one. And we heard The Fifth Hour, real groover, from Cast Over Records. 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Collins Community Credit Union is a proud supporter of Jazz Under the Stars. collinscu.org. Ron Adkins in for Bob Stewart this morning. Got music on the way from Bill Ware and the Clubbird All-Stars. 88.3 weather for today. Sunny skies. Going to see a high of about 67 degrees. Partly cloudy skies tonight and a low of 50. And for tomorrow, partly sunny skies and a high near 67 degrees. Currently at KCCK, we're standing at 52 degrees.
1: I'm Ty Mayle, and I live in Muscatine, Iowa. 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You don't give, there's no jazz station. 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

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From the Hot Club of Detroit, this was our featured album back in 2008, Night Town, the name of the album. And from it, I Want to Be Happy. How can you be sad with music like that? Mac Avenue Records brought this one out, one of the great hot clubs out there, the Hot Club of Detroit. And from Bill Ware and the Clubbird All-Stars, the latest album from them, Martian Sunset. This one out in November of last year. Bill Ware on the vibes, Rez Abazi on guitar, Matt King on piano, Jay Anderson on bass, and Taru Alexander on the drums. And from this one, we heard Little Lizard from Sunnyside Records, Bill Ware and the Clubbird All-Stars. Well, legendary percussionist James Dreyer made his Iowa City Jazz Festival debut as leader of Ritmo Quinto, a pared-down five-piece band full of energy, Latin rhythms, and infectious grooves. Ritmo Quinto took the local stage and had the crowd dancing in the street at the Iowa City Jazz Festival. They're featured this week on our Wednesday night special, coming up tonight at 6 on Iowa's Jazz Station, 88.3 KCCK. Coming up next, I've got Jennifer Madsen. She's waiting in the wings from her album Girl Talk, a little bit of Joe Henderson and his big band. And we're going to start with Hunter Tones. They have a great new album out called Transmission. They've played the Iowa City Jazz Festival as well. And from this one, there's one called Fixins on Jazz 88.3 KCCK.

All that jazz from Kirkwood Community College. We are Jazz 88.3 KCCK. Joe Henderson and his big band. Joe Henderson leading on saxophone. And what a big band he's got. Dig some of these names. Freddie Hubbard, Nicholas Payton, Lou Soloff, Chick Corea, Christian McBride, Joe Chambers, Lewis Nash, Al Foster. And that's just part of the list. And from this one, we heard Without a Song from 1996 and the Verve record label. Before that, from Jennifer Madsen and her album Girl Talk. This is from Sing Baby Productions. And Any Place I Hang My Hat Is Home. She, too, has a nice big band behind her as well, featuring Jeff Coffin, Ryan Keberly, Sean Jones, and multiple others. And from Hunter Tones. We heard them at the Iowa City Jazz Festival not too long ago. This is their most recent. Just came out. It's called Transmission. And from it, that was Fixins from good friends of KCCK, Hunter Tones. Well, if you need a quick and accurate weather update, KCCK's HD3 channel rebroadcasts NOAA Weather Radio with updated forecasts and weather watches and warnings 24/7. 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Ron Adkins in for Bob Stewart this morning. I've got music from Bill Hyde on the way. We're going to start, though, with Shapiro 17. From Best Laid Plans, the new album. Here's The Uncluttered Mind. John Shapiro wrote this one on Jazz 88.3 KCCK.

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That was Bill Hyde on the Hammond B3 doing one called Dealing With It, which is the title song to his album from 2022. Perry Hughes on guitar, Randy Gillespie on drums, and Bujo Jones doing some additional percussion on this one from Savant Records. Dealing With It with Bill Hyde. And from Shapiro 17. That was The Uncluttered Mind, John Shapiro, leading his 17-piece band for the album Best Laid Plans from Shapiro 17. Good morning. Ron Adkins in for Bob Stewart this morning. Hope you're having a wonderful day. The sun's out, so that's a positive step in the right direction. We'll have the full forecast coming up in just a little bit. Until then, some great jazz. We've got Aubrey Johnson from The Lively Air, a little bit from Mike LaDun and the Heavy Hitters, and we're going to start with Miki Yamanaka from her album Breathe. She's in a quartet with Nicole Glover, Tyrone Allen II, and Jimmy McBride. Here's one written by Akiko Tsuruga. Dancing Cats on Jazz 88.3 KCCK.

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Iowa's Jazz Station, 88.3 KCCK. Music from the heavy hitters. Who are the heavy hitters, you ask? Well, that's Mike LaDunn on the keys, Eric Alexander on tenor sax, Jeremy Pelt doing the great trumpet work on this one, Vincent Herring on alto, Peter Washington on bass, and Kenny Washington, no relation, on the drums. And from this one, we heard Un Día Es Un Día, Mike LaDunn original. For the heavy hitters, the name of the album, name of the group as well, from Cellar Records. And from Aubrey Johnson, in wonderful voice on her album, The Lively Air. This one just came out in April. Aubrey Johnson working with Tomoko Omura and Matt Aronoff, as well as other notables in the jazz world, accompanying her on one called For Luna, Aubrey Johnson original. And this one from Greenleaf Records. And from Miki Yamanaka on the piano. And she's in a quartet, as I mentioned, with Nicole Glover, Tyrone Allen II, and Jimmy McBride. And from this one, we heard Dancing Cats, an original from Akiko Tsuruga from Cellar Records. Miki Yamanaka and her album, Breathe. 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Sunny skies, about 57 degrees or 67 degrees is our high today. Partly cloudy skies and a low of 50 tonight. And for tomorrow, partly sunny skies and a high near 67 degrees. Currently at KCCK, we're standing at 55 degrees. As your morning jazz continues, anniversary recording from James Williams. From James Williams Meets the Saxophone Masters. This one recorded on this date in 1993. Some of the masters, Billy Pierce, some more work from Joe Henderson, and George Coleman, along with James Jenness. James Williams is on the piano and Tony Redis on the drums for Low Joe, a George Coleman original. 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

0: 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Music from James Williams on the piano. He is meeting his saxophone friends, George Coleman on tenor, as is Joe Henderson and Billy Pierce. And James Williams playing with James Jenness on the bass and Tony Redis on the drums. We heard Low Joe, a great George Coleman original. Well, each evening, Iowa's Jazz Station presents a new release in its entirety so you can appreciate the whole work. The Midnight CD for tonight is one we just played just a little bit ago, Transmission from Hunter Tones. Listen live at midnight tonight and you get to hear this CD cover to cover right here on Jazz 88.3. Ron Adkins in for Bob Stewart. I've got the Manhattan Transfer waiting in the wings. We're going to start, though, with our featured album for this month of September. It's the much anticipated Russ Annixter's Hippie Big Band. The album is called What Next? Doing some great cover tunes of a lot of wonderful artists, including the Beatles. Here's I Saw Her Standing There on Jazz 88.3 KCCK.
1: One, two, three.

All that jazz from Kirkwood Community College. We are Jazz 88.3 KCCK. From Charles Mingus and Shoes of the Fisherman's Wife, anniversary recording from Columbia Records, and we heard one called Slop, an anniversary recording from the great Charles Mingus, and from the Manhattan Transfer and the album Vocalese. This one holds the record as having the most Grammy Awards won in a single year, second only to Michael Jackson's Thriller. He had 16 one year, and this one garnered 12. And featuring the lyrics of John Hendricks, the album Vocalese from the Manhattan Transfer, and Meet Benny Bailey. And from Russ Annixter's Hippie Big Band, the featured album for this month of September, it's called What Next? And from it, I saw her standing there. I love how he unpacks that song. Russ Annixter doing the arrangements and the orchestrations with a huge band behind him as well. It's easier than ever to enjoy Iowa's Jazz Station on the go. 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Ron Adkins in for Bob Stewart. Hollis Monroe coming up in just a few minutes with your midday jazz. I've got music from Saul Luberoff's Funk Outfit coming up in just a bit. We're going to start, though, this set with Mike Clark. He's got a new one out called Kwan Ganjo, featuring Craig Handy, Essiet Okan Essiet, Patrice Rushen, and Eddie Henderson. Here's a Towner Gallagher original. It's called Austin City Shuffle on Jazz 88.3 KCCK.

50 years of all that jazz from Kirkwood Community College, Jazz 88.3 KCCK, Cedar Rapids and Iowa City, streaming worldwide on the KCCK mobile app and at kcck.org. Recorded live on the main stage at the Iowa City Jazz Festival July 5th of this year, that's Saul Lubaroff's Funk Outfit live at the Iowa City Jazz Festival, and that was Blues for Zane and Will, Saul Lubaroff on sax, Andy Parrott on guitar, Manuel Lopez III on keyboards, Marty Christensen on the bass, Mark Gratima on the drums. Good morning, I'm Hollis Monroe. Happy, happy Wednesday, everybody. Halfway through the week, so glad that you could be here with me. We've got some great stuff coming up this hour, including brand new music from Enoch Smith Jr. This is What Love Does. We've got Wednesday, which means we have Talking Pictures, our weekly review of movies and film. Professor Film Encyclopedia Brown taking a look at The End of Oak Street, and the marvelous Monica Schmidt with her review of Devil Wears Prada 2. Join KCCK and Orchestra Iowa for First Friday Jazz, Friday afternoon, October 9th, in the Opus Concert Cafe. October is another special second Friday show with Jack Lyon. 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Friday afternoon, October 9th at 5 at Orchestra Iowa's Opus Concert Cafe, first set broadcast live right here on Iowa's Jazz Station. And the next night, October 10th, it's the Opus Blues Review with the Janies. Tickets for both shows at artsiowa.com. We're going to kick it off with one that's celebrating an anniversary, recorded for Prestige Records in New York City back in 1969, September 23rd. It was the return of Tal Farlow, a great guitarist who had been absent from the jazz scene for a few years at this point. But he came back, and I tell you what, he came back in a storm. Tal Farlow here on guitar with John Scully on the piano, Jack Six on the bass, Alan Dawson on drums. Starting off the morning, straight, no chaser.

0: your jazz oasis in high definition. Iowa's Jazz Station, 88.3 KCCK, pianist and composer Enoch Smith Jr. His brand new release, recorded at T-Neck Sound, is called This Is What Love Does. And from it, that was When I Think of You. Enoch Smith Jr., composer and pianist, joined by Kai Gibson on the bass, Logan Bogdan on the drums. And we began your morning with one from Tal Farlow, his famous 1969 return, The Return of Tal Farlow, 1969. Straight, no chaser, Tal Farlow on guitar, John Scully at the piano, Jack Six on the bass, and Alan Dawson on drums. And remembering the birthday of the great Ray Charles, born on this date in Albany, Georgia, 1930. He was with us till the age of, 73. As a performer and recording artist in the late 50s and 60s, he pioneered a new style of music that became known as soul, a blend of gospel and blues and jazz, and brought him worldwide fame over the next four decades. His unique voice, his passionate style, and his playing, his tireless showmanship. He was a marvelous performer. It made him a legendary figure in the world of entertainment. In popular imagination, he'll always be linked with his rendition of Georgia on My Mind, his number one pop hit of 1960. Over the next 40 years, this old sweet song remained his signature piece, becoming Georgia's official state song in 1979. From Ray Sings, Basie Swings, Ray Charles plus Count Basie Orchestra equals Genius Squared. Oh, what a beautiful morning. We'll see partly sunny skies today, high of near 68 degrees. Tonight, partly cloudy with a low of 54. Tomorrow, mostly cloudy with a high of near 68. Friday, still dry, mostly cloudy with a high of near 68. And then Saturday, we begin the weekend with showers likely, mostly cloudy and a high of near 64 degrees. The record high today, we hit 94 on this date in 1931. The normal average high is around 72. Right now, mostly clear skies, 60 degrees outside our studios here on the Kirkwood Community College campus.
1: KCCK's Fall Fun Drive is on now. 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

0: 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Gabriel Espinoza, from his origin release of 2026, The Brazilian Project. It was our featured album for June of 2026. Music arranged by Rafael Roca and Bruno Santos, and that was Gabriel's piece, Gabriela, featuring Roger Roca on flute on that one. Also, Josue Lopez on tenor, Daniel Ferreira on baritone, Bruno Santos on flugelhorn, Rafael Roca on trombone, Andre Lopez at the piano keyboard, also Hugo Maciel on the bass, Renato Roca on the drums, and Mafran Marcano on percussion. You're listening to Iowa's Jazz Station, 88.3 KCCK, and this is Talking Pictures, our weekly review of movies and film. I'm Hollis Monroe, and joining us with a review of what happens at the end of Oak Street is our resident film guru, Professor Film Encyclopedia Brown.
1: Hello out there.
0: And we are so pleased to welcome back from her European sojourn the marvelous Monica Schmidt, who's going to tell us the continuing saga of The Devil Wears Prada and her adventures in Europe.
2: Oh, so happy to be back, Hollis.
0: So happy to have you. We're going to start with the end of Oak Street. A mysterious phenomenon rips the entire neighborhood from suburbia and transports it to a place unknown, full of danger.
1: Yes, exactly. The end of Oak Street really is kind of the end of that community, for sure. It's directed and written by David Robert Mitchell, who did It Follows.
0: Okay.
1: And is currently working on They Follow.
0: Oh, there's going to be a sequel.
1: Yeah, there's a sequel in the works right now. The film takes place in 1982, which is kind of a nice, another film from the 80s. We see this quite frequently. Stars Anne Hathaway, fresh out of Odyssey, Ewan McGregor, Mary Stella, and Christian Convey. They are the Platt family.
0: Okay.
1: And they live at the end of Oak Street. And as you're saying, if you accept the premise, this is a pretty good movie.
0: Okay.
1: If you don't, it's still silly, no matter how you strike it. And silly in a good way.
0: Okay? All right.
1: What happens is this neighborhood somehow gets transported to another world in some ways, which has dinosaurs.
0: Okay.
1: Dinosaurs that roam suburbia and tear the heck out of buildings and kill people and things
0: and
1: like that.
0: And lower property values. Yeah.
1: Yes, exactly. And the Platt family, who is presented at the beginning in this kind of a setup, they're not getting along. You know, they're looking at divorce, perhaps, the husband and wife. And this is one of those tropes, right, where you take the fractured family and then you throw them in the midst of some kind of catastrophe. And what do? You know, do they come back together or do they fall apart? Well, I'll let you see how it really works in this incarnation to draw the family together, to have to battle this strange world. If you like dinosaurs, you get your fill of them. They run all over the place. They roll around. They break houses up. They push cars all over the place. They come pterodactyls come flying down and grabbing folks and things like that. So it's kind of a startling Jurassic Parkish type of neighborhood all of a sudden.
0: Sounds like it.
1: Yes. CGI, special effects that are mixed with practical effects. If you don't take it too seriously, and I don't think the film takes it too seriously either, there's a lot of humor built into this. And likewise, not only humor, there are some scenes that really just pop out like, I didn't think that was going to happen. And it did. Okay, so it really can work on a savage level, has a lot of shock effects, startle effects, and at the same time, you laugh at it, too. So it sort of balances these things out. I thought it sort of did a nice job on it. 1964, Outer Limits did a similar plot called A Feasibility Study, which deals with a neighborhood, again, who was ripped out of whatever, the present, and thrown into a new world of some kind. So, again, what goes around comes around. I mean, we've seen this with other films like it goes back to Twilight Zone, other films do. So I guess Outer Limits is a good template for this. using that actual trope of the fractured family. We have other trope where the that this could have went, where a family gets along and then run into catastrophe and then fall apart, which this one is not. Okay, so in spite of myself, I found it entertaining. I found myself laughing. I found myself jumping at times, which I don't do that often when watching a film. I'm not necessarily, I was as a kid a big dinosaur fan, but I've sort of, dinosaurs on the screen really don't do a heck of a lot for me anymore. But in the use of the dinosaurs here, and in its presentation about the fragility of the suburban world, right? Because that's really what you got, the suburban world, middle-class life, and pizza delivery man and all that jazz.
0: Eaten, yeah.
1: Yeah, and then what happens? Wham, throw dinosaurs in, throw a time skew in there. Oh, okay, I guess that world is fragile.
2: Mm-hmm.
1: I mean, I think any world could be fragile if you throw in dinosaurs and crap. So I recommend it, okay? Don't go in expecting heavy duty, and I think you'll be in good shape.
0: All right, thank you very much. Monica, take us. Now it's been 2 decades, hasn't it, since Andy Sachs and Brenda Priestley have crossed swords?
2: Oh, yes. You know, it's been since 2006, so let's
0: 20
2: see.
0: Years.
2: I was just going to say, yeah, when where was I in 2006? Oh, I was living in Minneapolis, and I was in my mid-20s, and it was a very, very different life. But actually, I think in many ways, The Devil Wears Prada 2 actually appropriately reflects exactly that time change. In the first film, we have, you know, kind of an ingenue Andy Sachs, played by Anne Hathaway, who ends up, you know, getting kind of a unlikely job at Runway Magazine. She is the least fashionable person out there, and she gets a job at the fashion magazine where her boss, the formidable boss, Miranda Priestley, basically tortures her inside and out with some, we'll just say, you know, barbed truth bombs over the course of that film. Towards the end of the film, and I'm going to go with some 20-year-old minor spoiler alert here, Andy basically realizes that the world of fashion really isn't all that it's cut out to be, and she ultimately chooses, at the height of that moment in her career, to leave and to pursue something that actually has more substance. You know, now The Devil Wears Prada 2 picks up 20 years later, where, you know, we see, you know, a much more grown, seasoned, and confident Andy Sachs, once again played by Anne Hathaway, end up returning, making an unlikely return to Runway Magazine as the new features editor, where she must help her formidable former boss, Miranda Priestley, played by absolutely formidable and amazing and stellar Meryl Streep, and end up protecting her print empire against modern corporate and media threats. So it's a very timely film. Set 20 years after the original movie, you know, the narrative follows, you know, how everybody else has kind of progressed and changed. I think the first film, I saw a video a few weeks ago on online that kind of compared the overall story arc of the first film to kind of the sports movie tropes, where you kind of have your unlikely underdog, you know, kind of in a two quarterback
0: yes.
2: you know, room mm-hmm. situation, and basically kind of the interactions that occur. What's absolutely fascinating is that, you know, even though there's still a little bit of backstabbing in Devil Wears Prada 2, it actually shows a much more evolved female relationship dynamic, where instead of being competitors, they end up having to be collaborators. And I think it's, you know, even though it doesn't, or it still delights, but it doesn't quite have the we'll just say, massive impact that the first film had. You know, I still think that this film is truly worth watching because it really does reflect, you know, the modern era and, frankly, I think, we'll just say, female camaraderie and growth. Plus, it's always a delight to watch Stanley Tucci. I'll watch him in anything.
0: Oh, yeah. I'd watch him read a phone book.
2: I would. Absolutely. I mean, I have been in love with him as an actor since the mid-90s, so since I was a teenager. So, Devil Wears Prada 2 is streaming on Disney and Hulu. I recommend it.
0: So two highly recommended films here, each starring Anne Hathaway fighting beasts.
2: Oh, that's fantastic.
0: Yeah, you just returned from a wonderful, wonderful European excursion. Could you share a bit with us?
2: I ended up flying over to London and then to hop in a train to Cambridge, England, to attend the Sherlock Holmes Society of London's annual September Symposium. They host it in different cities every year. This year just happened to be Cambridge. So I got to give a presentation at Mattingly Hall at Cambridge University.
0: Oh,
2: yeah, so this is, we'll just say, a nerdy girl's dream. There were wonderful presenters ranging from Bonnie McBird, who is a distinguished author and member of both the Baker Street Irregulars and Sherlock Holmes Society of London, and incidentally, the original screenwriter for the movie Tron.
0: Oh, wow.
2: My friend Roberta Pearson, who taught film at the University of Nottingham. She did a wonderful presentation comparing the three different portrayal of Watsons in the 1970s, Sherlock Holmes Boone, between Billy Wilder, The 7% Solution, and then Murder by Decree. And I gave a clinically accurate and riveting, in my opinion, and I think the opinion of others, presentation on Dr. Watson and complex PTSD. What made this presentation a bit challenging for me is that as a mental health clinician, we don't actually have the diagnosis of complex PTSD here in America. It's in the ICD-11, which is used, the diagnostic code that is used in Europe. It's not in the American Diagnostic Code. So I actually was able to give a presentation about a diagnosis that doesn't officially exist here, but exists over there, or will exist over there once the UK's national health system actually adopts or moves from the ICD-10 to the ICD-11. So I'm actually giving them a preview of what the field is going to look like by applying the current modern clinical lens to a literary character from 140 years ago.
0: Wow.
2: Yeah, it's fun, we'll just say, literary society gamemanship. This is the type of stuff that that we love to do. Some of the presentations are a little bit lighter. Johanna Draper Carlson from Madison, Wisconsin, so another fellow American, gave a presentation on Sherlock Holmes in the comics and kind of as a proto-superhero. So, the scholarship ranges all across the board. I just do some heavy hitting stuff just because it's a much more fun way of engaging in professional development.
0: Oh, wow. Well, I'm so glad you had a wonderful time. It sounds like it was just marvelous. Thank you so much for sharing with us.
2: Thank you. And I had a grand time and would happily return again.
0: Folks, we want to know what you're watching. Tell us what you're giving thumbs up or thumbs down. Our email address is talkingpics@kcck.org. 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

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Jazz 88.3 KCCK. Nicholas Payton and Butcher Brown from their 2026 beautiful tribute album, A Supreme Blue. It's a tribute to the music of John Coltrane and Miles Davis. John Coltrane, born on this date in 1926, with us in 1967, a towering musical figure of the 20th century. He reset the parameters of jazz during his decade as a leader. At the outside, he was really a vigorous practitioner of hard bop. He gained prominence for a sideman of, well, Miles Davis, before setting out as a leader in 1957 when he released Coltrane on Prestige and Blue Train on Blue Note. He quickly expanded his horizons, pioneering a technique that Ira Gittler dubbed sheets of sound, consisting of the saxophonist playing a flurry of notes on his tenor within the confines of a few chords. That was from A Supreme Love, Pursuance, music of John Coltrane, Nicholas Payton on trumpet, Tanishu on tenor sax, Morgan Burr's guitar, DJ Harrison on keyboards, Corey Fonville on the drums, Randazzo on the bass. And we kicked off that set with another Coltrane piece. It came to us from the album Remembering John, a tribute album from McCoy Tyner from 1991. We heard Coltrane's India, McCoy Tyner at the piano, Avery Sharp on the bass, Aaron Scott on the drums. And it's the birthday of a lady born on the exact same day as Ray Charles. Like many great blues and classic jazz vocalists, Savannah, Georgia-born and raised Irene Reed began singing in the church. Born on this date in 1930 in Savannah, Georgia, she was with us to the age of 77. And she went on to expand the jazz and blues venue with things such as Million Dollar Secret and other great hits. She recorded in the 60s with two big band albums for Verve, Room for One More in 1965, and It's Too Late in 1966 as well. Happy birthday in memory of her. From her album, Thanks to You, from 2004, Savant, Be a Sweet Pumpkin. 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In big band history, the Tommy Dorsey Orchestra is recognized as one of the best all-around dance bands. Today's Tommy Dorsey Orchestra continues this tradition with original charts and tales from the band's heyday. Friday evening at 7, information and tickets at www.coralvillearts.org. 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Kelly from Gia's Italian Kitchen is taking over Kingston Yard for a live onstage pasta-making show Sunday, September 27th. 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

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That's a loving tribute from alto saxophonist and composer Mike DiRubbo to one of his mentors, Harold Mayburn. One for Mabes, the name of the tune. It comes to us from his brand new solo release for 2026, Way Out Northwest. He actually studied with Mayburn out at the Hart School, as a matter of fact. Mike DiRubbo on alto sax with Tilden Webb piano, Jody Prosnick on the bass, and Jesse Cahill on the drums. Good morning. I'm Hollis Monroe. Happy Wednesday, everybody. Rob Dixon's latest, That Tenor Man, has a new one out. It's a tribute to his hometown, Naptown Soul, and that's sort of a dedication to Indianapolis and some of the great figures from that area, too. We're going to kick off the hour, though, with one from Ken Fowler, who was in studio for Positone, being produced by Mark Free back in 2017. Don't Look Down, the name of the album, featuring Ken Fowler on tenor sax, Josh Bruno on trumpet, Rick Germanson at the piano, Paul Gill on the bass, Joe Strasser on drums. Kicking off the hour with Ken Fowler's Maker's Mark.

Your Jazz Oasis in High Definition, Iowa's Jazz Station, 88.3 KCCK. Rob Dixon from his new Strike Zone release, Naptown Soul, with Sly Vibe. That's a Rob Dixon original with Rob on tenor, Dave Stryker guitar, Sam Fribish on the organ, Richard Sleepy Floyd on the drums. Began this hour with one from Ken Fowser, recorded on this date in 2017 for Positone Records. Don't Look Down, the name of the album. And from it, we heard Maker's Mark with Ken Fowser on tenor, Josh Bruneau trumpet, Rick Germanton at the piano, Paul Gill on the bass, and Joe Strasser on the drums. And from her indie release of 1992, originally recorded by the great Van Gelder back in summer of 1989 for Enja. Satima B. Benjamin on the vocal, Buster Williams on the bass, Billy Higgins on the drums with I Let a Song Go Out of My Heart. The people who donate money to KCCK invest in the future of jazz in our community. 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Look for partly sunny skies today with a high of near 68 degrees. Tonight, partly cloudy with a low of around 54. Tomorrow, mostly cloudy with a high of near 68. Friday, mostly cloudy with a high of near 68. And then Saturday, showers return, mostly cloudy with a high of near 64. Right now, mostly clear skies, 62 degrees outside our studios here on the Kirkwood Community College campus.

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The great Ray Charles, as we continue to acknowledge his birthday, born on this date in 1930, with us to 2004, caught live there at the Newport Jazz Festival in Newport, Rhode Island, in July of 1958. Ray Charles on the piano and vocal, David Fathead Newman there on tenor, Hank Crawford on the baritone, Lee Harper and Marcus Belgrave on trumpet, Edgar Willis at the bass, Richie Goldberg on the drums for I Got a Woman. Preceding it, from A Jazz Legend Revealed, Roger Glenn's My Latin Heart, we heard Brother Marshall, with Roger Glenn on flute, David K. Matthews at the piano, Ray Obiedo on guitar, Dave Belove on the bass, Paul Van Wangingen on the drums. Legendary percussionist James Dreyer made his Iowa City Jazz Festival debut as leader of Ritmo Quinto, a pared-down five-piece band full of energy, Latin rhythms, and infectious grooves. Ritmo Quinto took the local stage and had the crowd dancing in the street. They're featured this week on our Wednesday night special, tonight at 6, right here on Iowa's Jazz Station, 88.3 KCCK.

All that jazz from Kirkwood Community College, Jazz 88.3 KCCK, Amstel Jazz Ensemble. First State Blues, appropriately enough, the name of their summit release for 2026, and from it, Clifford Brown's Brownie Speaks. Todd Groves on sax, Bruce Tuchinski at the trombone, Dave Bosenhardt on guitar, Miles Brown bass, Tom Palmer handling drums and piano on the album. Kicked it off with a birthday salute to bassist Jimmy Wood, born on this date in 1928, with us till the age of 82 in 2011, famous Basie bassist. And he also worked with Duke Ellington, famously, and also with the Clark Boland Big Band. They've worked a lot with them. From 1958, the title cut from Johnny Hodges' Not So Dukish, written by Jimmy Wood. Featuring, Billy Strayhorn at the piano. He did the arrangement for Jimmy. Also, Roy Eldridge on trumpet, Lawrence Brown trombone, Ben Webster on tenor sax, Jimmy Wood on the bass, and Sam Woodyard on the drums for Not So Dukish. And in the middle, wishing a very happy 86th birthday to singer Norma Winston from her 1997 Sunnyside Records release, Well Kept Secret. Norma on the vocals, Jimmy Rolls on the piano, George Mraz on the bass, Joe LaBarbera on the drums, Stacy Rolls on flugelhorn for Ellington's Prelude to a Kiss. If you need a quick and accurate weather update, KCCK's HD3 channel rebroadcasts NOAA Weather Radio with updated forecasts and weather watches and warnings 24/7. 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

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The Bob Mincer Big Band, from their DMP release of 1998, Latin from Manhattan. And that piece is called Mambone. Just before that, Ardashir from his debut album, Introducing Ardashir, 2026. We heard a piece called East of the Village as a Hank Mobley standard, featuring Ardashir on tenor sax, Julian Borkowski on the trumpet, Winston Matsushita at the piano, David Caballero on the bass, and Graham Villette on drums. I'm Hollis Monroe. Welcome to Jazz Masters. We've got a great hour coming up, taking a look at the date of September 23rd. And remind you that Jazz Masters is supported by Vortex Digital Business Solutions, a full-stack digital marketing agency with the creativity of the West Coast, the moxie of the East Coast, and the values of the Midwest. The Iowa City-based agency's 4 decades in the creative advertising trenches transforms websites and holds the key to antiquated branding. To learn more, you may call 319-621-0191. Folks recording on September 23rd, on this date in 1957, September 23rd, Leroy Vinegar, Leroy Walks, being recorded with his quintet. Shelly Mann and his men were live at the Blackhawk Volume 5, 1959. Charles Mingus, Let My Children Hear Music, 1972. Duke Ellington and his orchestra, never-before-released recordings found one from 1965 from September 23rd. Albert Ayler, Spirits Rejoice, 1965. Jimmy Smith and Wes Montgomery wrapping up the Dynamic Duo, 1966. The Return of Tal Farlow, 1969. Charles Mingus, Let My Children Hear Music, again, 1971. Dexter Gordon, Live at Carnegie Hall, 1978. James Williams Meets the Saxophone Masters, recorded in 1991. Ray Brown Trio were live at Starbucks out in Seattle. And Ken Fowler, Don't Look Down, recorded September 23rd, 2017. Birthdays. Saxophonist composer the great John Coltrane, born September 23rd, 1926, left us so early at the age of 40 in 1967. Bassist Jimmy Wood, born in 1928, with us till 2005. Singer pianist the great Ray Charles, born in 1930, with us till 2004. Saxophonist Frank Foster, born in 1928, with us till 2011. Drummer, singer Dottie Dodgen, born 1929, with us till 2021. Singer Irene Reed, born 1930, with us till 2008. Singer-pianist Les McCann, born 1935, with us till 2023, left us a few years ago. Singer Norma Winstone, born on this date, as were flutist Jeremy Steig, pianist Don Grolnick, saxophonist George Garzone, and saxophonist, vocalist, and educator Damani Phillips, all born on this date. We're going to start things off with one celebrating the birthday of Dottie Dodgen, September 23rd, 1929. She was, as a child, she sang in a band led by her father, who was a drummer. She grew up in the Bay Area, sang with jazz guitarist Nick Esposito and bassist Charles Mingus as a teenager. An early marriage to Robert Bennett was annulled, and then after marrying Monty Budwig in 1952, she began playing the drums, but Budwig tried to dissuade her from the instrument. She received encouragement to play, though, from Jerry Dodgen and bassist Eugene Wright, and subsequently divorced Budwig in 1954 to marry Jerry Dodgen. Her new husband advised her to choose between singing and the drums, and she decided to concentrate on the latter, much to our delight. In 1977, her friend Marion McPartland formed an all-female group with Dodgen, Vi Red, Mary Osborne, and Lynn Milano. Dottie moved to Washington, D.C. for a time, where she was musical director of the club The Rogue and Jar. When that venue closed, she moved back to New York City, worked with Melba Liston, George Wein, Michael Brecker, Randy Brecker, Frank West, so many greats. She finally returned to the Bay Area in 1984 and played regularly at the Monterey Jazz Festival. She was still performing up until shortly till when she passed in 2021 at the age of 91. From that supergroup, Mary Osborne on guitar, Marion McPartland at the piano, Vi Red on saxophone, Lynn Milano on the bass, Dottie Dodgen on the drums. Remembering Dottie Dodgen from the date 1923, this is I'll Remember April.

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1: You are Jazz Oasis in High Definition, Iowa's Jazz Station 88.3 KCCK. And though he did not introduce himself, that was the great Les McCann, recorded live at the Montreux Jazz Festival in Switzerland. Swiss Movement, recorded live at the Montreux Jazz Festival. Compared to what? For much of his professional life, Les McCann was born on September 23rd, 1935, and with us till 2023, he was able to counter the barbs of critics by pointing to the enthusiasm with which his music was received by a large following. He was an unabashed populist. He played the piano and occasionally sang in a way that, well, just made you feel good, particularly when he was performing in the nightclubs where, well, some of his most successful recordings were made during the 1960s. Les McCann, piano and vocal. Eddie Harris, tenor sax, Benny Bailey, trumpet, Leroy Vinegar on the bass, Donald Dean on the drums back in 1969. Compared to what? And we began this hour of Jazz Masters with one celebrating the birthday of drummer Dottie Dodgen. Another one born on September 23rd, back in 1929 and was with us till 2021, left us at the age of 91. From 1977, the album entitled Now's the Time. Mary Osborne guitar, Marion McPartland piano, on the alto sax by Red, Lynn Milano on the bass, and Dottie Dodgen on the drums for I'll Remember April.
2: Hi, my name is Lynn Hart, and I teach jazz studies and saxophone at Luther College. The first time I discovered KCCK was all the way back in the 1980s when I was in grad school and found it on the radio. The education outreach events like the Corridor Jazz Project, which is a fantastic thing, and of course Jazz Under the Stars and Schoolhouse Jazz, everything that KCCK is doing to make sure that we have a future generation of jazz fans and jazz musicians. On the airwaves, what you hear is free, but what went into creating that is never free. And so there's always the production costs and keeping the lights on. But then, of course, with the community outreach things, concerts are never free. There's the backline equipment rental, and there's the paying the musicians, and there's all of the details that go into really keeping live music present in the community. And KCCK does that. It's still free for you guys, but it's expensive for them, and I think it behooves us all to be supportive of their end of things and helping out with that. I'm Lynn Hart. 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
1: 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John Coltrane, McCoy Tyner, Jimmy Harrison, Roy Haynes caught live at the Newport Jazz Festival in July of 1963 with Rogers' My Favorite Things. John Coltrane, born September 23rd, 1926, only with us till 1967. He was a towering musical figure of the 20th century sax, and as a composer as well. He really reset the parameters of jazz during his decade as a leader. At the outset, he was a vigorous practitioner of the great hard bop style, gaining prominence under the auspices as a sideman for Miles Davis before he set out as a leader in 1957, releasing Coltrane on Prestige and Blue Train on Blue Note Records. And he expanded he created Sheets of Sound, which Ira Gittler dubbed his flurry of notes on the tenor within the confines of a few chords. He began rewriting jazz history, as it were. 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

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The Clark Boland Big Band en concert avec Europe Wanda. Back in 1969 in Europe. And that tune, well, that's All Through the Night. Led by a great rhythm section there, including pianist Francie Boland, Kenny Clark on the drums, and on the bass, Jimmy Wood. Jimmy Wood, born September 23rd, 1926, with us till 2005. Played with or recorded with bands with Flip Phillips, Sarah Vaughan, Ella Fitzgerald, Charlie Parker, Duke Ellington, Coleman Hawkins, and a host of others. 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In big band history, the Tommy Dorsey Orchestra is recognized as one of the best all-around dance bands. Today's Tommy Dorsey Orchestra continues this tradition with original charts and tales from the band's heyday. 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

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Wrapping up Jazz Masters for this hour. James Williams meets the Saxophone Masters, recorded September 23rd, 1991, Columbia release. Centerpiece, Harry Sweets Edison's classic number, with George Coleman, Joe Henderson, and Billy Pierce on tenors. James Williams at the piano, James Genus on the bass, Tony Redis on the drums. And preceding it, well, we're marking the 23rd of September, and we couldn't just do that and not mention Frank Foster, the great saxophonist Frank Foster, born September 23rd, 1928, with us till 2011. And we heard him with the Basie Orchestra, and it's one of his most celebrated and widely transcribed sax solos there, from that Trank Splanky from the 1958 album The Atomic Mr. Basie, considered universally a masterclass in big band blues phrasing, utilizing some great call and response motifs, triplets, and that perfect voice leading. Remembering Frank Foster on September 23rd. That does it for this hour of Jazz Masters. I'm Hollis Monroe. Thanks for hanging out with me. Coming up this hour, Stefan Harris and Blackout, their brand new release Legacy Dances. First, here's a quick look at the KCCK concert calendar for today. Tonight, it's Jazz on the House with Levi Temple, 7 p.m. at Noche down in Des Moines. Tomorrow evening, you can catch Rush Cleveland at 7 p.m. at O'Malley's in Cedar Rapids. Also tomorrow evening, Bob Doerr's Blues Jam, 7 p.m. at Octopus College Hill in Cedar Falls. Friday, Funk Daddies at 6 p.m. at Cedar Ridge Winery and Distillery in Swisher. The Tommy Dorsey Orchestra at the Coralville Center for the Performing Arts, 7 p.m. Friday night. And Casa Overall will be at the Strauss Hall of Hancher Auditorium in Iowa City Friday night at 9:30 p.m. KCCK's concert calendar lists major Midwest cities and jazz and blues events all over Iowa. If you're in the mood for live music around town or on the road, visit the concert calendar under the Events tab at kcck.org. Well, we're going to start off this hour with another salute to Frank Foster on his birthday. Frank Foster, born in Cincinnati back in 1928 on this date. He began his long musical career at the age of 11 when he took up the clarinet. 2 years later, he was playing alto sax, advancing technically to the point of performing with local dance bands at the age of 14. He began to compose and arrange at the age of 15. He led his own band while only a senior in high school. Yeah, he started young, but man, he kept going. Went to the military. Then, upon finishing in military service in 1953, he joined Count Basie's big band, replacing Eddie Lockjaw Davis on the recommendation of Ernie Wilkins. His full-throated tenor contributes original materials to things like Shiny Stockings, Down for the Count, Blues Backstage, Back to the Apple. He shared a stand with another great who became a lifelong friend. Here they are together, Frank Foster and Frank West, from the album Frankly Speaking. Frank Foster, Frank West on tenors, Kenny Barron at the piano, Rufus Reed on the bass, Marvin Smitty Smith on the drums. Celebrating the birthday of Frank Foster, this is a Frank Foster original called And All Such Stuff as Dat.

0: 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Iowa's Jazz Station, 88.3 KCCK, Stefan Harris and Blackout, featuring Casey Benjamin there. From their new release, Legacy Dances, on Motima Records, that's Echoes of the Lion. Stefan Harris on vibes and marimba, Casey Benjamin on sax, Christian Sands keyboards, Jezron Douglas on the bass, Terry and Gully on the drums. Began this hour celebrating the birthday of saxophonist composer Frank Foster, born on this date in 1928, with us till 2011. From the 1985 Concord release with his good friend Frank West, Frank Foster and Frank West, Frankly Speaking, the album, and from it, we heard a Frank Foster original, and all such stuff as that. Frank and Frank on tenors, Kenny Barron piano, Rufus Reed on the bass, Marvin Smitty Smith on the drums, and a salute to saxophonist, composer, arranger, vocalist, and educator Dr. Damani Phillips on his birthday from his 2021 Open Mind Records release, No More Apologies. Damani Phillips there with him for Trayvon. KCCK is supported by the hotel at Kirkwood Center. 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Today's edition of Soundbeat coming up after this quick look at the forecast. Well, scattered sprinkles this afternoon, mostly cloudy with a high of near 66 degrees. Tonight, partly cloudy with a low of around 54. Thursday, mostly cloudy with a high of near 68. Friday, mostly cloudy with a high of near 68. Saturday, showers likely, mostly cloudy with a high of near 64 degrees. Record high today, we hit 94 on this date in 1931. Normal average temperature is about 72. Right now, cloudy skies, 66 degrees outside our studios here on the Kirkwood Community College campus.
1: French composer Paul Dukas have in common with that famous cartoon mouse? You're on the Soundbeat. In 1940, Disney released Fantasia, a film of 8 animated segments set to some of the greatest classical works of all time. You're listening to one of them, Paul Dukas' The Sorcerer's Apprentice, performed here by Leopold Stokowski and the Philadelphia Orchestra. It's an example of a tone poem, an orchestral piece based on a work of literature. This one's based on Johann Goethe's Der Zauberlehrling and follows the same storyline. The apprentice uses spells to do his chores and is eventually bailed out by the sorcerer when he loses control. Much like Mickey as the wizard's assistant, Dukas had his own destructive streak. An extreme perfectionist, he destroyed much of his own work. Set your own chores aside and watch a clip from The Sorcerer's Apprentice at soundbeat.org. Soundbeat is produced at the Belfer Audio Archive, Syracuse University Library. I'm Brett Barry.
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Leroy Vinegar Quintet, sextet for this one, from Leroy Walks, recorded on this date in 1957 for Contemporary Records. That's Walkin' by the River. Leroy Vinegar walking the bass, Victor Feldman on vibes, Gerald Wilson trumpet, Teddy Edwards tenor sax, Carl Perkins at the piano, Tony Baisley on the drums. What's new this week at the movies, and is it worth seeing? Well, join myself, Hollis Monroe, along with my co-hosts Monica, Ron, Phil, and Scott for a weekly look at what's good and what's not so good in streaming and at the theater on KCCK's Talking Pictures. 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

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Jazz 88.3 KCCK recorded live at VIX Las Vegas. Mike Jones with strings. Mike Jones at the piano. Alex Frank on the bass. Graham Dechter on guitar for Did I Do. Began that set with one from Fihir Atakaglu. Live at Umbria Jazz with Alain Caron and Horacio Negro Hernandez. From their live performance, we heard Black Sea live. And in the middle, remembering the great singer-pianist Ray Charles, born on this date in 1930, with us till 2004. The song that was so good that the state adopted it as its own, Georgia on My Mind. 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That does it for me today. But guess what? We have a very special guest, Stephanie Shanley, going to be taking the mic over here. In the next hour, you can expect some Miki Yamanaka from her new and Breathe. Russ Annixter's hippie big band, What Next? That's our featured album for the September of 2026. Clark Summers, Wabash, and for Funk at Five, the godfather of soul, James Brown, dancing into the studio. All that coming up next here on Jazz 88.3 KCCK. I'm Hollis Monroe. Thanks for hanging out with me. Hey, come on back tomorrow for By Request Thursday. 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

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Great track there from the Alternative Guitar Summit. It's a great CD honoring Pat Martino, Volume 2. Looking at a track here called Blues from Mickey O. And a lot of great performers on this disc. I'd encourage you to check it out. Bassists like Vincente Archer, Dezron Douglas, Chulo Gatewood, and John Lee, and some great drummers as well. Good afternoon to you. I am Stephanie Sandlin, filling in for Ron Atkins this afternoon on Afternoon Jazz. Pleasure to have you along and spend the afternoon with you as we comb through 4 hours of wonderful music together. Join KCCK and Orchestra Iowa for the First Friday Jazz, Friday afternoon, October 9th, in the Opus Concert Cafe. 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A lot of great music here in the first hour we're going to get into here of Afternoon Jazz. Let's see, in just a few minutes, we'll get some Voodoo Village up. We'll get some classic Stanley Turrentine. And later on in the hour, the latest from Clark Summers. We'll get a good track going now. Ramsey Lewis. There's a great name, a great classic name from his disc called Classic Encounter. It's a Duke Ellington composition. This is called I Let a Song Go Out of My Heart. We appreciate you tuning in. I'm glad you're here. Thanks for listening to Afternoon Jazz on Jazz 88.3 KCCK.

0: Your jazz oasis in high definition, Iowa's Jazz Station, 88.3 KCCK. Another set of great set of music there. The latest from Miki Yamanaka. Her CD is called Breathe, featuring instrumentation by Nicole Glover on saxophones and spoken word, Tyrone Allen II on bass, and Jimmy McBride handling the percussions. I had to admit, during that song, I was admiring the miking and the quality of that drum kit, being a percussionist myself. Great stuff indeed. That was a song called Tucson. Before that, Claire Austin from 1991 disc called Claire Austin Sings When Your Lover Is Gone. We had I'll Never Be the Same in that set. And we started off with Ramsey Lewis off the disc called Classic Encounter with a, let's look at the disc here, from a Duke Ellington composition with I Let a Song Go Out of My Heart. Kind of a mellow way to start afternoon jazz on this Wednesday afternoon. We're so glad you're along. I am Stephanie Sandlin filling in for Ron Atkins. He will return on Monday, scheduled at 2 o'clock. KCCKA weather, it's kind of been an interesting day. I appreciated that sunshine this morning. I hadn't seen it for a while, and I don't know if you feel the same. This afternoon, scattered sprinkles, mostly cloudy and a high near 66. Tonight, low around 454, partly cloudy, and we keep that way generally to the weekend, mostly cloudy to partly cloudy, with the highs approaching around 68 to 70 degrees. The record high in 1931 was 94 degrees, and our average for this time of year is 72 degrees. Currently outside the studios of KCCK here on the campus of Kirkwood Community College, we have 67 degrees.
1: My name is Matthew Nicholson. I am the Associate Director of Bands at Jefferson High School in Cedar Rapids. While I was a student at the University of Iowa, I heard about all the things KCCK was doing with their high school students, and I wish that something like that was possible where I grew up back in the Des Moines area. So I've known KCCK for over 10 years back when I was a student to now teaching it and putting on performances like this. KCCK has helped my students and myself in numerous ways. One way is that they pair us with a professional musician in the area, and they come out and work with me and my students working on a piece of music about style, interpretation. Also, it helps me out so I can get better at teaching those things as well. KCCK is important to our community because they put out such a phenomenal product. They set us up with fantastic artists and put on a top-notch show. 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I'm Matthew Nicholson. 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
0: And we always like to thank all our sustaining members for making the music possible here at KCCK. Continuing afternoon jazz now with Voodoo Village. This is off a CD called Funk Soup. It's called Cup and Capture. We're so glad you're listening, and we're glad you're along on afternoon jazz here on KCCK 88.3.

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Taking a step back into the early acoustic blues, recorded in 1948 for the Gold Star label. That's Little Son Jackson. It was recorded in Houston, Texas. One of my favorite post-war acoustic blues cats that kind of developed out of the acoustic tradition into more of a different tradition before he retired from music and ran a gas station till his last days in Dallas, Texas. Before that, we also had music from the Bill Mays Trio from the disc called Soundscape, featuring some great work from, Dan Johnson on bass, Ron Vincent on drums, and of course, Bill Mays on piano with You've Forgotten Me. And we started that set with Voodoo Village from their CD in 2003 called Funk Soup. We started the set with Cup and Capture. Glad to have you along. Thanks for making Jazz 88.3 KCCK part of your afternoon and afternoon jazz. I'm Stephanie Sandlin, sitting in for Ron Atkins. He will return on Monday morning, or Monday afternoon, I should say. And speaking of Monday mornings, Jazz 88.3 is a great way to start your workday. Wake up with Bob Stewart every weekday morning for classic jazz, along with a sampling of what's new. Start your day with a great music instead of a lot of talk. Bob Stewart. He's mornings from 6 to 10 a.m. only on Iowa's Jazz Station. So we continue on more music now. Great band we've been playing a lot of. Russ Annixter's Hippie Big Band. This is one that's been one of the KCCK's CDs of the month. Great CD featuring a lot of great musicians from Danny Lewis on organ and Eric Von Kleist on piccolo. So great musician from the Hippie Big Band. So Russ Annixter's Hippie Big Band. The CD's called What's Next? This is called I Walk on Gilded Splinters. We appreciate you tuning in and being a part of Afternoon Jazz here on KCCK Jazz 88.3.

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Music on Afternoon Jazz from Stanley Turrentine. Great disc called Never Let Me Go. Recorded in January 18th, 1963. Featuring Stanley, of course, Shirley Scott, his wife, on organ, and Major Holly on bass. And let's see, on drums, Al Harewood. That's Trouble. Before that, Russ Annixter's Hippie Big Band. Their CD of the month here, by the way, on KCCK. CD's called What's Next? And we give a spin to I Walk on Gilded Splinters. We're glad you're along, and I'm glad you're along here on Afternoon Jazz. I'm Stephanie Sandlin, sitting in for Ron Atkins, who will return Monday at 2 o'clock. Get the first word on new jazz releases, along with KCCK programs and events when you subscribe to our email newsletter. 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We've got a lot of great music as we continue Afternoon Jazz into the 3 o'clock hour. Let's see, we'll get some Ulysses Owens in, new music from him. Maybe some Miles Davis. I think that's always a good vibe. And later on, maybe some Rosemary Clooney. But continuing on now with Afternoon Jazz, latest disc from Clark Summers is called Wabash, and this is a tune called Ornette Type Tune. We're glad you're listening, and we're glad you're part of Afternoon Jazz here on KCCK Jazz 88.3.

50 years of all that jazz, Jazz 88.3, KCCK, Cedar Rapids, and Iowa City, streaming worldwide on the KCCK mobile app and kcck.org. Ed Cherry there from his 1992 CD called First Take. It's actually released under the Ed Cherry Trio, believe it or not, with Peter Washington on bass and Marvin Smitty Smith on drums. And that particular track, Paquito de Rivera, did a clarinet on Lorenzo's Wings, it was called. And before that, Clark Summers off the brand new disc called Wabash. We started the set with Ornette Type Tune. Glad you're tuned in on Afternoon Jazz. I am Stephanie Sandlin, sitting in for two more days. I will be with you tomorrow, and then we will have another guest host on Friday, and Ron Atkins will return on Monday. Let's see, get back to music now, shall we, though? James Moody, it's a great disc. It's called Homage. This features a lot of great tracks on it. It's called, and we're going to roll a track called We All Love Moody. We appreciate you tuning in to Afternoon Jazz here on 88.3 KCCK.

Your jazz oasis in high definition, Iowa's Jazz Station, 88.3 KCCK. Then another set of music there, Dennis Rowland. The CD is called Now Dig This, a vocal celebration of Miles Davis. Track called I Could Write a Book, featuring wonderful piano work from Joe Sample. Let's see, before that, Ulysses Owens Jr. and Generation Y. The CD is called Kind of Grunge, where a lot of popular music is reinterpreted from the 90s, the grunge era in Seattle, doing their reinterpretation of Pearl Jam's Even Flow. And we started off this set with James Moody off the CD called Homage with We All Love Moody. Good afternoon to you. Appreciate you tuning into Afternoon Jazz. I'm Stephanie Sandlin, sitting in with you today and tomorrow. Ron Atkins will return on Monday at 2 o'clock, and things will be back to normal with Afternoon Jazz. But glad I'm getting an opportunity to sit in with you and enjoy and share some great music with you. KCCK is now 100% community supported. 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Iowa's Jazz Station lives solely by the generous contributions of our members, like, for example, Mr. Alan Brink. 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Without our sustaining members, the music doesn't continue. So we appreciate everybody that makes this possible here at Jazz 88.3 KCCK. This afternoon, the weather check. Let's take a look at what's going on outside. Scattered sprinkles, which when I went to lunch was kind of interesting. Sunny, but sprinkling, which is, if that makes sense. Mostly sprinkles all over the place today, and mostly cloudy with peaks of sun, high near 66. Tonight, a low of 54. Partly cloudy to mostly cloudy through the rest of the week, with highs around 65 to 68. And the weekend, you might wonder, looks like it's going to be slightly cooler with a high around 64 on Saturday. Outside the studios of KCCK here on the Kirkwood Community College campus in Cedar Rapids, we've got 68 degrees. As we continue on, more great music on Afternoon Jazz. Pulling out a CD here that piqued my interest. Sometimes I like to look at these discs and go, that sounds really interesting to check out. This is a disc called Beck and Sanborn. Of course, Jeff Beck and David Sanborn. Self-titled disc from 1975. Interesting mainstream option. Let's check a track from it. This is called Red Eye. 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

0: Iowa's jazz station, listener-supported Jazz 88.3, KCCK, also at 106.9 FM in Iowa City, Coralville, and North Liberty. Great track there. I almost had to sit down to catch my breath. It made me want to kind of enjoy the music so much. That is Mike Freeman, Zone of Vibe. The CD is called Circles in a Yellow Room, released in 2025 on the VOF recordings labels, on the recording label. That's called El Cuatro Armadillo. Great track indeed. And before that, having a little bit of musical exploration on Afternoon Jazz with Jeff Beck and David Sanborn from their disc called Beck and Sanborn. We spun Red Eye. Good afternoon to you. We're glad you're along here on Afternoon Jazz. I'm Stephanie Sandlin sitting in with you until 6 o'clock here. We'll be back tomorrow as well from 2 to 6. And then Ron Atkins will return Monday at 2 here on Afternoon Jazz. And be listening for KCCK for renowned jazz guitarist and singer John Pizzarelli, Radio Deluxe. We air it every weekend. John and his wife Jessica join musical friends, celebrity guests, sharing timeless standards from the Great American Songbook. It's Saturday at 4 p.m. and Sunday morning at 7, right here on Jazz 88.3 KCCK. And now let's check in with George Dorman for Clean Up Your Act.
1: Wildfire smoke is a killer. I'm George Dorman with Clean Up Your Act. Smoke from wildfires, which are burning more of the northern hemisphere as the earth warms, attacks nearly every system in the human body, killing tens of thousands of people a year, according to numerous medical studies. Dr. Courtney Howard is an emergency room physician and chairman of the Global Climate and Health Alliance.
2: Wildfire smoke is the toxic products of combustion of whatever burned. So really, if there were trees, it's products of tree combustion. If there were houses, it's products of that. And so really, it's a big, giant, toxic soup of particles and gases.
1: Howard says tiny particles can be the most lethal.
2: Those particles are so small that they go all the way down into people's alveoli, and the teensy tiny ones can cross over into the bloodstream and lead to inflammatory cascades in people's blood.
1: Howard says health impacts range from itchy eyes, headaches, and coughing to asthma and pulmonary disease exacerbations to heart attacks and cardiac arrest. Studies have also found that smoke harms pregnant women, increasing the risk of premature births and low-weight babies who could have breathing problems the rest of their lives. Health experts recommend staying away from the smoke if possible. Otherwise, they suggest wearing high-quality masks. I'm George Dorman on 88.3 KCCK.
0: Now, the iconic Miles Davis. The CD is called Kind of Blue. Freddie Freeloader on Jazz 88.3 KCCK.

All that jazz from Kirkwood Community College, Jazz 88.3 KCCK. That's new music from the Amstel Jazz Orchestra. The CD is called First State Blues, featuring great performances from Todd Groves on soprano alto, tenor saxophone, and flute, Bryce Tchaikovsky, can't say his name right, Tychisny, and on trombone, sorry Bruce if you're listening, Dave Bresenhard on guitar, Miles Brown on bass, and Tom Palmer on drums and piano. It's called No Footprints. Before that, we spent some time with the icon himself, Mr. Miles Davis from Kind of Blue, 1959, Freddie Freeloader. Good afternoon. Thanks so much for spending Afternoon Jazz with me. I am Stephanie Sandlin, filling in for Ron Atkins. 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And also, did you know KCCK has Jazz 2? Yep. KCCK Jazz 2 is an uninterrupted playlist of the top jazz cuts of all time. 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Great service indeed. Let's see, a couple things coming up here in a couple minutes. Don't forget, Funk at 5. We're going to have some fun tonight. Mr. James Brown makes an appearance, and we'll make sure that your Funk at 5 is something to remember tonight. As we continue on with more music, though, Elias Haslinger's got a new disc out. It's called Legacy. As we head into the 4 o'clock hour, we're going to spin the title track of it. Glad to have you along and your company here on Afternoon Jazz here on KCCK 88.3.

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How's that to get your afternoon going a little stronger? That's Buddy Collette off the disc called An Original West Coaster, the quartet and quintet sessions in 1956 and 1957. That's a tune called Zan. And before that, Elias Haslinger off of his new disc called Legacy. We give a spun to the title track. We're glad you're along. Thanks so much for making Jazz 88.3 KCCK part of your afternoon. I'm Stephanie Sandlin, sitting in with you until 6 o'clock. Don't forget, Funk at 5 comes up at 5 with some great tunes from James Brown on deck. So that's going to be a lot of fun in just about an hour away. As we continue on with afternoon jazz, going to pull some tunes out from Kevin Mahogany. This is a disc that's called Old, New, Borrowed, and the Blues. This is called I'd Rather Drink Muddy Water. We're glad to have you along and appreciate you staying with us here at Jazz 88.3 KCCK and Afternoon Jazz.

0: Your jazz oasis in high definition, Iowa's jazz station, 88.3 KCCK. What a great rendition of Oh Lady Be Good. It's wonderful when you see songs written in the 1920s still being reinterpreted today and performed with zeal and passion. That's Patty Austin off the CD called Avant Gershwin, released in 2007. Of course, Lady Be Good before that. New music also in that set from the Hunter Tones. The disc is called Transmission, and we spun a track off of it called The Melodeon. And we started off that set with Kevin Mahogany off of his disc called Old, New, Borrowed, and the Blues. I just like that. Just made me smile saying it. Released in 2013, and it's called I'd Rather Drink Muddy Water. And we all have those days, don't we? Good afternoon to you. We appreciate you tuning in to Jazz 88.3 KCCK. I am Stephanie Sandlin, filling in for Ron Atkins, who will return promptly and sharply at 2 p.m. on Monday. So you can look forward to that. Let's see, in about 30 minutes or so, Funk at 5, James Brown, that's coming up, so we can look to that. And lots of great more music here coming up. In just a minute, we'll get some Headhunters right here on Jazz 88.3 KCCK.
1: KCCK's Fall Fun Drive is on now. As we complete our first full year without federal funding, we can only trust that the great response in donations we received after the rescission will continue. The funding gap is not a one-time need. 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
1: 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Afternoon Jazz, we continue to roll on, pulling out a deep cut from Son House, legendary blues performer, pre-war, which is one of my specialties in music, from 1941, recorded September 3rd, 1941, by Alan Lomax in Lake Coromant, Mississippi, outside of Clack's Country Store. That's called Shetland Pony Blues. And if you noticed anything in that track, you may have heard what sounded like a steam engine in the background. It's true. When they were recording the session outside, train arrived and Son House performed right through it. Shetland Pony Blues on Afternoon Jazz. Before that, the Headhunters from their 2011 CD called Platinum. We started that set off with Tracy. Glad to have you along. I am Stephanie Sandlin, sitting in for Ron Atkins this afternoon on Afternoon Jazz. 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Kelly from Gia's Italian Kitchen is taking over Kingston Yard for a live onstage pasta making show Sunday, September 27th. There will be fresh pasta flying and big flavors rolling between Big Grove and Pickle Palace. Tickets and more information are available at giasitaliankitchen.biz. And legendary percussionist James Dreyer made his Iowa City Jazz Festival debut as leader of Ritmo Quinto, a pared-down five-piece band full of energy, Latin rhythms, and infectious grooves. Ritmo Quinto took this local stage and had the crowd dancing in the street. Sight to behold. They're featured this week on our Wednesday night special at 6 p.m. on Iowa's Jazz Station, KCCK.
2: Here's today's edition of Health in a Heartbeat. Superbugs are a global health threat. Over the years, they have defeated doctors and antibiotics alike. Now scientists are fighting back. Scientists at Cold Spring Harbor Laboratory in Laurel Hollow, New York, were able to revive an antibiotic called vancomycin, which superbugs had previously become immune to. By pairing vancomycin with a molecule that blocks an enzyme responsible for bacterial resistance, the antibiotic gained the ability to kill drug-resistant bacteria. In this case, a bacterium that is the leading cause of infection in wounds, urinary tract infections, and blood. It mostly affects people who are already sick in the hospital. Now, why do we have superbugs in the first place? When bacteria are killed by antibiotics, a small percentage survive and multiply. This creates microbes that cannot be killed by those common medicines or superbugs. Antibiotic resistance makes common infections more dangerous and harder to treat. It can also increase the risks that come with routine surgery, cancer treatment, and other procedures. It's a serious hazard to public health. Researchers are hoping strategies like the one used at Cold Spring Harbor Laboratory can be used to give formerly powerful antibiotics a new life. Vancomycin is commonly used to treat severe infections such as MRSA and C. diff, which cause skin infections and colon infections, respectively. These conditions range from mild to life-threatening, so having an antibiotic that works is essential. In the battle against antibiotic resistance, the discovery suggests some of medicine's oldest drugs may still have fight left in them. This edition of Health in a Heartbeat is brought to you by University of Florida Health, committed to advancing excellence in patient care, research, and education, and by WUFT-FM. For more information or to subscribe to our weekly e-newsletter, please visit our website, heartbeatradio.org.
1: And now it's Ramsey Lewis and Billy Taylor. This is called Cooking at the Continental, a Horace Silver composition. 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

All that jazz from Kirkwood Community College, Jazz 88.3 KCCK. That's the latest from Nicholas Payton and Butcher Brown. Their CD is called A Supreme Blue. That is their reinterpretation of the Miles Davis classic, Freddie the Freeloader. Before that, Ramsey Lewis and Billy Taylor from the 1989 CD We Meet Again, doing Cooking at the Continental. We're glad to have you along. I appreciate you spending time with us here on this Wednesday afternoon, Afternoon Jazz here. I am Stephanie Sandlin until 6 o'clock. In a couple of minutes, Funk at 5. Mr. James Brown will make an appearance, and we'll have a lot of fun with that coming up in just under 20 minutes here on Jazz 88.3 KCCK. 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And the KCCK concert calendar lists jazz and blues events in Iowa, as well as major Midwest cities. 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Music continuing on this Wednesday afternoon here on Afternoon Jazz. It's the latest from La Lucha. Their disc is simply called Tides. This is called Crowning Misachievement. Sounds like an adventure, doesn't it? Glad you're listening, and thanks for spending time with Afternoon Jazz here on KCCK Jazz 88.3.

0: 50 years of all that jazz, Jazz 88.3, KCCK, Cedar Rapids in Iowa City, with additional service to Johnson County on translator K295 AC in Iowa City. Great music there. Delmark recording artist. That the disc is called the Jazz Life EP. It's Malachi Thompson, featuring Carter Jefferson on tenor sax, Joe Ford on alto soprano sax, Kirk Brown on piano, Harrison Bankhead on bass, and Nassar Abade on drums. Great stuff. That's called Croquet Ballet from 1992. And before that, La Lucha off their Tide CD. New stuff here on KCCK Jazz 88.3 with Crowning Miss Achievement. How you doing? Glad to have you along. Appreciate you spending time with us on Afternoon Jazz. I am Stephanie Sandlin, subbing in for Ron Atkins, who will return on Monday at 2 o'clock. Here's the latest KCCK concert calendar for today. We've got a lot of good stuff coming up in the next few days. For tonight, if you're in the Des Moines area, at Noche, Jazz on the House with Levi Temple will be happening at 7 p.m. On Thursday, tomorrow, Rush Cleveland, though it's 7 p.m., will be at O'Malley's here in Cedar Rapids. Bob Doors Blues Jam happens at the Octopus College Hill in Cedar Falls. And Friday, you know, of course, Friday there's always something to do. The Funk Daddies will be at 6 p.m. at Cedar Ridge Winery and Distillery in Swisher. The Tommy Dorsey Orchestra at 7 p.m. will be at the Corville Center of the Performing Arts. And Casa Overall at 9:30 p.m. in Strauss Hall at the Hancher Auditorium in Iowa City. KCCK's concert calendar lists jazz and blues events in Iowa as well as major Midwest cities. 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It is that time. Funk at 5. We've been talking about it this afternoon, and Mr. Ron Atkins helped me pick these tracks. James Brown, the one, the only, the iconic. Let's let him take it away. 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

your jazz oasis in high definition, Iowa's Jazz Station 88.3 KCCK. I'm just smiling, enjoying that so much. Wrapping up Funk at 5 for this Wednesday afternoon. Mr. James Brown, can you do any better than that? From recorded live at Studio 54, that's Get on the Good Floor. We also had Papa Don't Take No Mess Part 1 from the 20 All-Time Greatest Hits compilation. And we started off with just a very apt train, a very apt track, Night Train, from the 20th Century Masters Millennium Connection. Collection, I should say. Mr. James Brown wrapping up Funk at 5 here on Jazz 88.3 KCCK. More fun and all sorts of wackiness we'll have tomorrow at Funk at 5, so make sure you join me tomorrow. Of course, I am Stephanie Sandlin filling in for Ron Atkins. He'll be back on Monday, and I will be with you on Thursday, and then go back to my regular job for a little while and have some fun with that. But it's been a pleasure being with you here on Afternoon Jazz. 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And if the last time you updated your will is when your kids were small, it's probably time to take a look at it again. 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And thanks for ensuring the future of Iowa's Jazz Station. Looking forward in the 5 o'clock hour till I get out of here at 6 o'clock. We're going to have some new music from Skinny Hightower, and maybe a little later on in the hour, some Bella Fleck and the Flecktones. Continuing on now with Afternoon Jazz, though, this is Elmo Hope. The CD is simply called The All-Star Sessions, and it features music from John Coltrane, Donald Byrd, Jimmy Heath, and Phil Joe Jones. Great stuff here. We're going to pull a track off it called A Kiss for My Love. Thanks for making Afternoon Jazz a part of your late afternoon, or should I say early evening now that the sun's starting to set lower. Thanks so much. And music now from Elmo Hope here on Jazz 88.3 KCCK.

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Oh, what a wonderful track there. From an album called Sheroes, that's Monica Herzig from 2018 on the Wailing City Sound label. That's a song called Sound for CC, which is a Jennifer Vincent composition. Before that, new music from Anise Reno off of her CD called Lavender of the Lady of the Lavender Mist, 2025 release on Club 44 Records. We give a spin to When the Lights Are Low, which featured Peter Bernstein. And we started off the set with Elmo Hope with A Kiss for My Love. Great stuff indeed. Good late afternoon to you. I am Stephanie Sandlin, sitting in for Ron Atkins here on Afternoon Jazz. As we finish the last couple of sets up here, we'll have some more great music in just a minute from Skinny Hightower and maybe some Bella Fleck and the Flecktones. But first, Hollis Monroe celebrates the week in jazz birthdays and notable anniversaries of landmark and more obscure albums. This week, he plays choice cuts from Jimmy Smith and Wes Montgomery's dynamic duo, Jackie Terrison's Push, along with many others. It's Jazz Masters, Saturday, noon to 4, on Jazz 88.3 KCCK. And continuing on now, more great stuff here. Skinny Hightower has his latest disc out. It's called Chain Reaction. And actually, I take that back. It's called Feels Like Destiny. This is the track from it called Chain Reaction. We're so glad you're listening. Thanks for tuning in to Jazz 88.3 KCCK and Afternoon Jazz.

All That Jazz from Kirkwood Community College, Jazz 88.3. Oh, it's always fun to listen to Bella Fleck and the Flecktones from the Hidden Land CD, released in 2006 on the Columbia record label's label singular. That's called Kaleidoscope. And before that, brand new music from Skinny Hightower. His latest disc is called Feels Like Destiny, and we roll a track off of it called Chain Reaction. It's been a pleasure having you along for Afternoon Jazz. I am Stephanie Sandlin, about to hand the station over to over late in the evening programming, but I will be back 2 o'clock tomorrow from 2 till 6 p.m. having a great, great musical adventure with you. And don't forget Funk at 5 as well. And if you're wondering when Ron Atkins will be returning, he'll come back on Monday at 2 o'clock. So get ready to get out of here. 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So get ready to get out of here. Of course, it's been a pleasure. We're going to have the latest from Shuteen Erdenbitar. I hear he's from European, and we've got a great track lined up. This is called Road Ahead. It's from the disc called Same Stars, and it's on Initiative Music. I think you may like this. Have a great evening. Have a good day tomorrow morning, and we will see you at 2 o'clock here on Jazz 88.3 KCCK for Afternoon Jazz.

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KCCK's Wednesday night special is next, and this week, it's music from the Iowa City Jazz Festival local stage. Legendary percussionist James Dreyer made his Iowa City Jazz Festival debut as leader of Ritmo Quinto, a pared-down five-piece band full of energy, Latin rhythms, and infectious grooves. Ritmo Quinto took the local stage and had the crowd dancing in the street. James Dreyer and Ritmo Quinto from the 2026 Iowa City Jazz Festival local stage. Tonight's Wednesday night special on Jazz 88.3 KCCK.

Thank you so much. Appreciate it. It's so great to be here and have a chance to play on the side stage at the great Iowa City Jazz Festival. This is Ritmo Quinto, a slightly different version than my earlier group, Ritmo Cano, which was derived from Orquesta de Jazz y Salsa Alta Maíz early on in our history. Many of those folks are on stage with me right now. So we go way back. We're having a great time. We're going to play a little rumba bass tune right now. And I'll introduce everybody here in just a minute, but we'll get going with some more music. This is Decision.

Thank you very much. Can you tell we're hyper to play this music? It's been a while, so yeah, we're loving this. It's so much fun. I love being on stage with these great friends and great musicians. Let me introduce a couple of them from the front of the stage. My good friend for so

many years, and Alto Maíz and other groups. On trombone, Rich Med. A former member of University of Iowa Latin Jazz Ensemble. Yes. A great friend and fantastic musician on saxophones and flute, Ryan Smith. And we're going to feature Ryan now. Let Rich take a little break. We're going to lower the temperature just slightly, dynamic-wise.

Brian Smith, Freddie Hubbard tune, Little Sunflower. Got that off of Tito Puente album. And it actually did end like that. That's, you know, a jazz ending. But it did end like that. Here's a new little tune for us. We just worked this one up.

little cha-cha.

Let me take this moment to introduce some more people. We got the two guys in the rhythm section, both Shanley and Shannon. The great one and only Steve Shanley from Cedar Rapids, longtime friend, collaborator, awesome person, and great musician. Steve Shanley at piano. And then our newest member, Bill Shannon, been helping us out and doing a great job. Let's hear it from Billy. He came from the Netherlands and landed in Iowa City, and that's a good thing because he brought all his knowledge and musical experience with him, so we're so happy to have him in our group. Might as well go all the way around. I think there's one more person in this group that hasn't been introduced yet. Someone who looms large in my professional life. Him and I go way back. When I first met him in 1986, when Bob Washington put Orquesta Alta Maíz together, we played a gig on the College Hill Arts Festival. And I think we got through maybe one tune without losing the rhythm, the beat somewhere. Somehow people liked that. It wasn't Ed's fault. He knew where things were going. But that started a long relationship where we've been studying this music ever since. Ed's from Panama. He grew up with it. He's been hanging out with us and helping us learn it. And we went to Cuba together quite a few years ago. And so it's been a great journey. Ed East on congas and energy. All right, we're going to feature Bill again at the beginning of this tune.

0: Bob Washut tune. So great. We really appreciate the Summer of the Arts putting on this jazz festival and allowing us to play on the side stage. Just to let you know, I have CDs from Ritmo Cano that a lot of these guys, yeah, CDs.
1: What's that?
0: It's an old form.
1: What is that?
0: Ask your grandparents what they are. And we're selling them at the merch booth, but all the money that is being collected there is going to fund the side stage fund for next year. So if you go over there and get a CD, you can pay anything you want. You can pay $1, you can pay $100. They're just available to you. Basically, it's a reward for donating to the jazz festival. So when we're done, go on over. There's two CDs. More have one more of one than the other, but help yourself. Make a contribution. These events do not happen by themselves. And it takes a lot of work, it takes a lot of money. That money's not getting any better, as you may have noticed. So we need a lot of support from everybody. So thank you to Lisa and all the people that helped put on this great event. Let's give it a hand. All the great people, Summer of the Arts. It's been a great festival. We're going to feature Ryan again and another little cha-cha-cha.

0: Darn. This time went so fast. We're having so much fun. This is, again, Ritmo Quinto. Come and see us. We play at the Black Angel once in a while. And it's always a good time. I'd like to shout out. We got lots of friends out there. I got a colleague from the University of Iowa that took us to Cuba for the last time, seven or eight years ago, Dimi Dareska. And his son, who I gave drum lessons to for so many years, and I just saw him on the youth stage, and I could not believe that great drummer I heard. And the reason I knew it was him is because he was playing a certain bell pattern. Not too many drummers at that age know that. So I figured that was him, and it was. He's coming to Iowa, so he's going to get a great education here. So, yeah. Derek Dreska.
1: Thank Alex, too.
0: Yes, Alex, thank you for doing sound. He puts up with so much and does so much. Thank you, Alex, for doing the sound all week. We're going to play one last song and jam out and have some fun. It's a little tune called Opita's Opus. Thanks again for coming. Again, don't forget the CDs available at the merch booth. Any donation you make, you get a CD. It goes to the side stage for next year. So be generous. It's important. Thank you.

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And join us next week for more from the local stage with Trio Grismore on the Wednesday night special on Jazz 88.3 KCCK.